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2: From the XFM Newsroom, I'm Matt Draper. It's a significant fundraiser for L'Arche Antigonish. Next Sunday, September 27th, the organization's 11th annual 5-kilometer walk and fun run will be held at Columbus Field. Registration will begin at 10 a.m. The walk-run roll starts at 11 with a barbecue to follow from the Kinsmen Club. The event will start and end with a lap at Columbus Field with a route through the community in between. Community leader and director Beth Walters says it's an opportunity for the community to gather for a good cause. Walters says money raised in the fun run helps support activity programs, vehicles, and some food costs. Walters says they are looking to expand their support program. Registration is $30 for adults and $20 for youth under 16. 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Visit the L'Arche office or e-transfer at events@larcheantigonish.ca. Registration will also be accepted on the day of the event. The town of New Glasgow joins two other municipalities receiving federal funding to set up public safety initiatives. A release from the provincial government states it's developing a community safety and well-being initiative that will guide collective efforts to build safer, healthier, and more resilient communities, while also developing tools and resources to help municipalities build their own community safety and well-being plans tailored to local needs and priorities. Public Safety Canada is supporting this work with $550,000 from its Guns and Gangs Violence Action Fund. The three municipalities piloting the program are the town of New Glasgow, the region of Queen's Municipality, and the municipality of East Hants in partnership with Halifax Regional Municipality. New Glasgow Mayor Nancy Dick stated community safety is a shared responsibility that requires police, health, housing, social services, community organizations, and residents to work together, adding the pilot will help New Glasgow strengthen those partnerships. The most local news and sports, anytime at 98.9xfm.ca.
3: XFM weather, partly cloudy this evening with a chance of showers. Fog patches developing overnight. Wind north 20 kilometers per hour becoming light this evening with a low of 6. For tomorrow, a mix of sun and cloud with a chance of showers. Some fog patches dissipating in the morning. Wind becoming north 20 kilometers per hour gusting to 40 with a high of 16 and a UV index of moderate. Clearing in the evening with fog patches overnight. North wind gusting to 40 kilometers per hour becoming light in the evening with a low of plus 4 with a risk of frost. And there's a look at your forecast on 98.9 XFM.
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6: We get to launch into the top 10 songs in Canada this week. Will Stella Lefty hold it at number one? Our girl for another week. That would be three in a row. That's coming up. Okay, so being the new guy on The Voice, Riley Green's role is very challenging. But being the sole country star could work to his advantage. Here's Riley talking about who he thinks is his biggest competition.
7: It's tough because there's some, you know, Adam's been there forever. Queen Latifah is very, very famous. I think probably Kelly Clarkson. She's going to try to get some of my country acts on the show, I know.
6: Yeah, Kelly Clarkson. I could see her trying to steal some of that country vibe for sure. Back to the countdown and down one spot this week. This is Bailey Zimmerman with Chevy Silverado.
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0: At Casey Clark on any of our socials, just slide into our DMs, dedications, and requests. You can email us as well. It's casey@caseyclark.ca. Love to hear from you. Okay, so this one is from Rob, whose daughter is performing this weekend around town in Saskatoon. He says, listen, I could not be more proud of my daughter right now. And he sent this little message. He says, Casey Clark, can you send this out to anyone who has a child who's chasing their dreams? And when you talk to them, tell them when they catch their dreams, because you got to be positive, and they get to where they're going, because you got to be positive, and they become super successful, again, because you got to be positive. Rob says, tell them to remember this, be humble and kind. Casey Clark, can you please play Tim McGraw? Rob, you're a beauty.
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0: Taylor Swift, I Knew It, I Knew You, down three this week to number eight. Here's Taylor talking about how she was writing this song.
1: I remember thinking of the line, I knew you through the days of the blades of the grass in summer. And that being sort of a line I loved because it conjures up this idea of childhood and playfulness and everything, but also they're toys. So they're literally looking through blades of grass because that's how tall they are. And I also kind of like it when a word like days, like D-A-Z-E, sounds like D-A-Y-S, and you can, as a listener, decide which word you assign to the meaning of that. But yeah, that was the first kind of lyric that I came up with.
0: She is nominated for Best Country Alternative Album at the Canadian Country Music Awards, and she has some help from Keith Urban. 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
1: Stella Lefty is just holding steady right now. We don't know whether or not she's going to hold steady at number one or slip down this week. That's coming up at Casey Clark on any of our socials. So good to have you here as we're celebrating the best of Canadian country music, including Tennille Towns, who is up for Female Artist of the Year and Alternative Country Album of the Year. On this song, she got Keith Urban to play on it. That's saying something. Holding steady this week, this is Sunshine's Free. This is Tennille Towns.
0: The Casey Clark Country Countdown. We have

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0: Rennie Wilson, who, by the way, was announced as the opening act to Harry Styles in Toronto coming up in May. Isn't that wild? Along with John Mayer, climbing two spots this week to number six with Phone Keys Wallet.
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0: I'm so excited for Eric Church music, brand new Eric Church music. Now, Eric is looking back at nearly two decades of life on the road with a brand new song called On the Road. Now, he wrote the song himself with his longtime buddy producer, Jay Joyce, so it's packed with real memories, like playing Red Rocks, sharing stages with Kris Kristofferson, Willie Nelson, George Strait, and even reflecting on some of those tougher moments that he's witnessed along the way. Eric says the miles can start to blur, but the people and memories, well, they never do. This is brand new Eric Church. It's called On the Road.
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0: Dallas Smith up 1-5 with Good Time Goes, his first solo single in 3 years. Well, have you ever wondered how Ella Langley decided to go with her bangs? Like, that look is just on point. Ella tells us, coming up next.
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6: Stella Lefty calling Stella Lefty. Is she going to hold at number one? She's looking around like, am I holding at number one? Well, we're going to find out real soon, like, at Casey Clark on any of our socials. Thanks again for taking time out of your busy world to hang out with us. We love Ella Langley. We love everything about her, her voice, her look, her sound, her talent, her attitude, her determination. Like, she is just on it. But what about those bangs? Here's Ella saying, you know what? The whole thing was kind of an accident.
7: Most of the time it goes bad. That's how I got bangs in the first place. I was wearing a cowboy hat for a while. And then I took it off because it was windy one show and it was pissing me off. And I decided, you know what, I'm going to take it off. And I liked how my bangs like were kind of around my face.
8: Mm-hmm.
7: Like 20 minutes before I walked out on stage, I decided to cut my fringe a little bit. And it was so bad. There was like one piece right here.
6: Oh, I mean, I cut my own hair right now. Now, if you've seen me lately or online, you know I don't have much of it, so it's easy to cut. But I do remember back in the day when I would take some scissors to the old bangs just above the eyebrows. Gotta love that look. Here's Ella Langley, Morgan Wallen, down one this week. Here's I Can't Love You Anymore.
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0: Kenny Chesney of 1 to 3 with Carry On. So good to hear Kenny Chesney on the countdown. Hear Kenny Chesney inside the top 10. I love it. That is off his 21st studio album called Silver Sands Marina. Comes out on the 25th. Kenny and his original Vibe Room tour starts in the spring. Who's opening for Kenny Chesney? Eric Church. That's wild. Eric could do his own stadium tour, but now he's an opening act. That's crazy. Also, Sheryl Crow, also equally crazy. Here's Kenny looking back at his career.
1: I didn't realize when I first got on the ride that it was going to be a lot, how much work was going to be involved in staying on the ride. And then again, I didn't realize how much fun it was going to be. I really love what I do. I love being able to take a song and touching somebody's life with it. And it's better than it's ever been right now.
0: I'm going to that Vibe Room tour. I just got to. It's got to be a bucket list. Okay, Luke Holt Steady this week. Luke Combs with Be By You.
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0: holds in at number two again this week. It's Luke Combs with Be By You, which means, this is insane, Stella Lefty and Boston, number one again this week for a third week in a row. This is her debut song going number one. Isn't that wild? She's lining up next year, her Long Way Home headlining tour. And of course, there's going to be a stop in Boston. Stella picked up two nominations at the MTV VMA Awards for Best New Artist and Best Country. Third week in a row, it's our girl, Stella Lefty in Boston.
1: This is the biggest song in Canada. It's the Casey Clark Country Countdown, number one. Oh,

0: Boston at number one. Can she make it a full month? Wouldn't that be nice? Like 4 weeks, a full month at number one kind of says something, right? Don't get me wrong. 3 weeks at number one says a lot as well. Okay, so before we let you go, can I make sure that I say congratulations to all the nominees? Listen, this is a very special weekend for anybody that makes country music their living. So enjoy the weekend. Soak it all up. You earned it. And fingers crossed for everybody. Everybody this weekend. I have so many friends that are nominated. Can't pick anybody. That would be cruel. Want to pick, though, our producers and our writers for the show because they're awesome. Without them, there is no show. And, of course, for you taking time out of your busy world to hang out, appreciate that, too. At Casey Clark on any of our socials. Listen, have yourself a safe, wonderful week.
1: From the XFM Newsroom, I'm Matt Draper. It's a significant fundraiser for L'Arche Antigonish. Next Sunday, September 27th, the organization's 11th annual 5-kilometer walk and fun run will be held at Columbus Field. Registration will begin at 10 a.m. The walk run roll starts at 11 with a barbecue to follow from the Kinsmen Club. The event will start and end with a lap at Columbus Field with a route through the community in between. Community leader and director Beth Walter says it's an opportunity for the community to gather for a good cause. Walter says money raised in the fun run helps support activity programs, vehicles, and some food costs. Walter says they are looking to expand their support program. Registration is $30 for adults and $20 for youth under 16. You can register by visiting online at larcheantigonish.ca. Visit the L'Arche office or e-transfer at events@larcheantigonish.ca. Registration will also be accepted on the day of the event. The town of New Glasgow joins two other municipalities receiving federal funding to set up public safety initiatives. A release from the provincial government states it's developing a community safety and well-being initiative that will guide collective efforts to build safer, healthier, and more resilient communities, while also developing tools and resources to help municipalities build their own community safety and well-being plans tailored to local needs and priorities. Public Safety Canada is supporting this work with $550,000 from its Guns and Gangs Violence Action Fund. The three municipalities piloting the program are the town of New Glasgow, the region of Queen's Municipality, and the municipality of East Hants in partnership with Halifax Regional Municipality. New Glasgow Mayor Nancy Dick stated community safety is a shared responsibility that requires police, health, housing, social services, community organizations, and residents to work together, adding the pilot will help New Glasgow strengthen those partnerships. The most local news and sports, anytime at 98.9xfm.ca.
2: XFM weather, partly cloudy this evening with a chance of showers. Fog patches developing overnight. Wind north 20 kilometers per hour becoming light this evening with a low of 6. For tomorrow, a mix of sun and cloud with a chance of showers. Some fog patches dissipating in the morning. Wind becoming north 20 kilometers per hour, gusting to 40 with a high of 16 and a UV index of moderate. Clearing in the evening with fog patches overnight. North wind gusting to 40 kilometers per hour, becoming light in the evening with a low of plus 4 with a risk of frost. And there's a look at your forecast on 98.9 XFM.
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0: Good evening, 98.9 XFM, nothing but hits. My name is Shadow, cruise along with you this Monday, September the 21st for our Sounds Atlantic. You had Atlanta Maddie with Restless kicking off the show, some Fables, that's a classic, with Heave Away, Goldie Bootleer with some Body Heat, and that was just Love It with Cheerleader. Well, we've got lots of your local and Atlantic Canadian hits all coming up for the next 2 hours here. The Trues after the break here, and Kara Kennedy with Confusion Square. I hear she's going to be live on one of our shows here as she's going to be lining up with Paul for a live interview. So watch out for that. Kara Kennedy with Confusion Square coming up after the break. 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

with. Baby, I still hear your whispers. 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
7: XFM weather, partly cloudy this evening with a chance of showers. Fog patches developing overnight. Wind north 20 kilometers per hour, becoming light this evening with a low of 6. For tomorrow, a mix of sun and cloud with a chance of showers. Some fog patches dissipating in the morning. Wind becoming north 20 kilometers per hour, gusting to 40 with a high of 16 and a UV index of moderate. Clearing in the evening with fog patches overnight. North wind gusting to 40 kilometers per hour, becoming light in the evening with a low of plus 4 with a risk of frost. And there's a look at your forecast on 98.9 XFM.

0: 99XFM Sounds Atlantic with Julia Cunningham and The Long Run. Moira Bren with Afraid of Your Heart before that. And of course, tomorrow is our Tuesday. So that way we are giving away a party for 10, all brought to you by Pita Pit and Goji's. Very simply, head over to our Facebook page. That's 98.9XFM Announcers. 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Then tomorrow between 4 and 5, even if you don't have a chance to listen, you can be the lucky winner, and I will reach out via Facebook. We're going to do that draw between 4 and 5 p.m. every Tuesday there. 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

0: From the XFM Newsroom, I'm Matt Draper. It's a significant fundraiser for L'Arche Antigonish. Next Sunday, September 27th, the organization's 11th annual 5-kilometer walk and fun run will be held at Columbus Field. Registration will begin at 10 a.m. The walk run roll starts at 11 with a barbecue to follow from the Kinsmen Club. The event will start and end with a lap at Columbus Field with a route through the community in between. Community leader and director Beth Walter says it's an opportunity for the community to gather for a good cause. Walter says money raised in the fun run helps support activity programs, vehicles, and some food costs. Walter says they are looking to expand their support program. Registration is $30 for adults and $20 for youth under 16. You can register by visiting online at larcheantigonish.ca. Visit the L'Arche office or e-transfer at events@larcheantigonish.ca. Registration will also be accepted on the day of the event. The town of New Glasgow joins two other municipalities receiving federal funding to set up public safety initiatives. A release from the provincial government states it's developing a community safety and well-being initiative that will guide collective efforts to build safer, healthier, and more resilient communities, while also developing tools and resources to help municipalities build their own community safety and well-being plans tailored to local needs and priorities. Public Safety Canada is supporting this work with $550,000 from its Guns and Gangs Violence Action Fund. The three municipalities piloting the program are the town of New Glasgow, the region of Queen's Municipality, and the municipality of East Hants in partnership with Halifax Regional Municipality. New Glasgow Mayor Nancy Dick stated community safety is a shared responsibility that requires police, health, housing, social services, community organizations, and residents to work together, adding the pilot will help New Glasgow strengthen those partnerships. The most local news and sports, anytime at 98.9xfm.ca.
1: XFM weather, partly cloudy this evening with a chance of showers. Fog patches developing overnight, wind north 20 kilometers per hour becoming light this evening with a low of 6. For tomorrow, a mix of sun and cloud with a chance of showers, some fog patches dissipating in the morning, wind becoming north 20 kilometers per hour gusting to 40 with a high of 16 and a UV index of moderate. Clearing in the evening with fog patches overnight, north wind gusting to 40 kilometers per hour becoming light in the evening with a low of plus 4 with a risk of frost. And there's a look at your forecast on 98.9 XFM.
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0: brand new one from All Mother with Devil That You Know. Some Claire Porter, Ria May, and Jose Shampoo before that. Antigonish Native there on 98.9 XFM Sounds Atlantic. My name's Shadow, cruising along with you this Monday here. I've got some David Miles with Not This Time coming up, and Mir with Rehumanize Me. If you are interested in being part of our Sounds Atlantic shows, make sure that you're going to go ahead and email us that MP3, non-explicit, and send it to music@989xfm.ca. 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We'd love to curate it for you and then play it on our Sounds Atlantic shows Saturdays, Sundays, and Mondays.
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2: XFM weather. Partly cloudy this evening with a chance of showers. Fog patches developing overnight. Wind north 20 kilometers per hour becoming light this evening with a low of 6. For tomorrow, a mix of sun and cloud with a chance of showers. Some fog patches dissipating in the morning. Wind becoming north 20 kilometers per hour gusting to 40 with a high of 16 and a UV index of moderate. Clearing in the evening with fog patches overnight. North wind gusting to 40 kilometers per hour becoming light in the evening with a low of plus 4 with a risk of frost. And there's a look at your forecast on 98.9 XFM. We'll be right back.

0: tonight. Some classic Ray Matty with Start Tonight on 98.9 XFM Sounds Atlantic. Well, good evening. My name is Shadow. Thanks for cruising along with me this evening, Monday the 21st today. We'll do it again next Monday as we do all part of our Sounds Atlantic. I've got more hits for you with some Darlene Angevine and Maura Whitman. You have yourself a great evening.
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0: Taking a look at community events, Hank's Jamboree is back for its 20th season on Sunday, September the 27th at 1 p.m. It's at the Haverbushy Community Center. As always, admission $5, including a light lunch. All proceeds from the event go towards the community center, and all entertainers are welcome. Also on the 27th, you're invited to the 240th anniversary of First Presbyterian Church in New Glasgow. They'll be doing a special service on the 27th at 3 p.m. Guest speaker is the Reverend Dr. Marion Barclay. Special music by the Alcorns. A buffet luncheon will follow. Note that for the 27th, there will be no morning service at the church. It'll be this special afternoon service. For details on these and many other events, check out our community events page at 989xfm.ca.
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5: XFM weather, partly cloudy this evening with a chance of showers. Fog patches developing overnight. Wind north 20 kilometers per hour, becoming light this evening with a low of 6. For tomorrow, a mix of sun and cloud with a chance of showers. Some fog patches dissipating in the morning. Wind becoming north 20 kilometers per hour, gusting to 40 with a high of 16 and a UV index of moderate. Clearing in the evening with fog patches overnight. North wind gusting to 40 kilometers per hour, becoming light in the evening with a low of plus 4 with a risk of frost. And there's a look at your forecast on 98.9 XFM.

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1: 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And all proceeds support school breakfast programs and Special Olympics. 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
8: XFM weather. Partly cloudy this evening with a chance of showers. Fog patches developing overnight. Wind north 20 kilometers per hour becoming light this evening with a low of 6. For tomorrow, a mix of sun and cloud with a chance of showers. Some fog patches dissipating in the morning. Wind becoming north 20 kilometers per hour, gusting to 40 with a high of 16 and a UV index of moderate. Clearing in the evening with fog patches overnight. North wind gusting to 40 kilometers per hour, becoming light in the evening with a low of plus 4 with a risk of frost. And there's a look at your forecast on 98.9 XFM.

0: Taking a look at community events, Hank's Jamboree is back for its 20th season on Sunday, September the 27th at 1 p.m. It's at the Haverbushy Community Center. As always, admission $5, including a light lunch. All proceeds from the event go towards the community center, and all entertainers are welcome. Also on the 27th, you're invited to the 240th anniversary of First Presbyterian Church in New Glasgow. They'll be doing a special service on the 27th at 3 p.m. Guest speaker is the Reverend Dr. Marion Barclay. Special music by the Alcorns. A buffet luncheon will follow. Note that for the 27th, there will be no morning service at the church. It'll be this special afternoon service. For details on these and many other events, check out our community events page at 989xfm.ca.
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2: XFM weather, partly cloudy this evening with a chance of showers. Fog patches developing overnight. Wind north 20 kilometers per hour, becoming light this evening with a low of 6. For tomorrow, a mix of sun and cloud with a chance of showers. Some fog patches dissipating in the morning. Wind becoming north 20 kilometers per hour, gusting to 40 with a high of 16 and a UV index of moderate. Clearing in the evening with fog patches overnight. North wind gusting to 40 kilometers per hour, becoming light in the evening with a low of plus 4 with a risk of frost. And there's a look at your forecast on 98.9 XFM.
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1: Taking a look at community events, Hank's Jamboree is back for its 20th season on Sunday, September the 27th at 1 p.m. It's at the Haverbushy Community Center. As always, admission $5, including a light lunch. 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Also on the 27th, you're invited to the 240th anniversary of First Presbyterian Church in New Glasgow. They'll be doing a special service on the 27th at 3 p.m. Guest speaker is the Reverend Dr. Marion Barclay. Special music by the Alcorns. A buffet luncheon will follow. Note that for the 27th, there will be no morning service at the church. It'll be this special afternoon service. 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
8: XFM weather, partly cloudy this evening with a chance of showers. Fog patches developing overnight. Wind north 20 kilometers per hour becoming light this evening with a low of 6. For tomorrow, a mix of sun and cloud with a chance of showers. Some fog patches dissipating in the morning. Wind becoming north 20 kilometers per hour gusting to 40 with a high of 16 and a UV index of moderate. Clearing in the evening with fog patches overnight. North wind gusting to 40 kilometers per hour becoming light in the evening with a low of plus 4 with a risk of frost. And there's a look at your forecast on 98.9 XFM.

0: Remember your first kiss? 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The movie date? The big game?
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XFM weather. Partly cloudy this evening with a chance of showers. Fog patches developing overnight. Wind north 20 kilometers per hour becoming light this evening with a low of 6. For tomorrow, a mix of sun and cloud with a chance of showers. Some fog patches dissipating in the morning. Wind becoming north 20 kilometers per hour gusting to 40 with a high of 16 and a UV index of moderate. Clearing in the evening with fog patches overnight. North wind gusting to 40 kilometers per hour becoming light in the evening with a low of plus 4 with a risk of frost. And there's a look at your forecast on 98.9 XFM.

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1: 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And all proceeds support school breakfast programs and Special Olympics. So bring the family and come hungry. For details on these and many other events, or if you would like to submit your own community event, go to our website, 989xfm.ca.
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5: XFM weather, a mix of sun and cloud with a chance of showers today. Fog patches dissipating this morning with wind becoming north 20 kilometers per hour, gusting to 40, a high of 16 with the UV index of moderate. Clearing this evening with fog patches overnight. North wind gusting to 40 kilometers per hour, becoming light in the evening, a low of plus 4 with a risk of frost. For tomorrow Wednesday, sunny and a high of 16. Weather from 98.9 XFM.

XFM weather, a mix of sun and cloud with a chance of showers today. Fog patches dissipating this morning with wind becoming north 20 kilometers per hour, gusting to 40, a high of 16 with the UV index of moderate. Clearing this evening with fog patches overnight. North wind gusting to 40 kilometers per hour, becoming light in the evening, a low of plus 4 with a risk of frost. For tomorrow, Wednesday, sunny and a high of 16. Weather from 98.9 XFM.

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1: Taking a look at community events, Hank's Jamboree is back for its 20th season on Sunday, September the 27th at 1 p.m. It's at the Haverbushy Community Center. As always, admission $5, including a light lunch. All proceeds from the event go towards the community center, and all entertainers are welcome. Also on the 27th, you're invited to the 240th anniversary of First Presbyterian Church in New Glasgow. They'll be doing a special service on the 27th at 3 p.m. Guest speaker is the Reverend Dr. Marion Barclay. Special music by the Alcorns. 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Note that for the 27th, there will be no morning service at the church. It'll be this special afternoon service. 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
3: XFM weather, a mix of sun and cloud with a chance of showers today. Fog patches dissipating this morning with wind becoming north 20 kilometers per hour, gusting to 40, a high of 16 with the UV index of moderate. Clearing this evening with fog patches overnight. North wind gusting to 40 kilometers per hour, becoming light in the evening, a low of plus 4 with a risk of frost. For tomorrow, Wednesday, sunny and a high of 16. Weather from 98.9 XFM.

0: 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Join your neighbors for a morning of free tree planting along the New Glasgow waterfront to celebrate National Forest Week. Meet up at New Glasgow Farmers Market on Wednesday, the 23rd at 11 a.m. No experience needed. Just bring your enthusiasm and dress for the outdoors. Tools and guidance will be provided. Columbus Field is hosting the Nish Food Truck Rally on Friday, September 25th from 3 to 7 p.m. and Saturday the 28th from noon to 8 p.m. Along with many food trucks, there'll be live music, market vendors, games, even an antique car show. And all proceeds support school breakfast programs and Special Olympics. 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
2: XFM weather, a mix of sun and cloud with a chance of showers today. Fog patches dissipating this morning with wind becoming north 20 kilometers per hour, gusting to 40, a high of 16 with the UV index of moderate. Clearing this evening with fog patches overnight. North wind gusting to 40 kilometers per hour, becoming light in the evening, a low of plus 4 with a risk of frost. For tomorrow, Wednesday, sunny and a high of 16. 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
1: Taking a look at community events, on September the 28th, the Brian Mulrooney Institute of Government, along with the Cody Institute, continues their Distinguished Speakers Series. The topic, Power and Just Transitions. Why is it so difficult to move beyond fossil fuels in the face of climate change? Dr. John Gaventa will talk about how the realities of climate change make the urgency of moving away from a fossil fuel economy all the more clear. He's written a recent book called Power and Just Transitions, Struggles for a Post-Coal Future in the Appalachian Valley, a follow-up to his 1982 book, Power and Powerlessness in an Appalachian Valley. The talk will begin at 7 p.m. on September the 28th, and everyone is welcome. For details on these and other community events, or if you have a community event you would like promoted, go to our website. You can send us the details through the submissions page at 989xfm.ca.
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3: XFM weather, a mix of sun and cloud with a chance of showers today. Fog patches dissipating this morning with wind becoming north 20 kilometers per hour, gusting to 40, a high of 16 with a UV index of moderate. Clearing this evening with fog patches overnight. North wind gusting to 40 kilometers per hour, becoming light in the evening, a low of plus 4 with a risk of frost. For tomorrow, Wednesday, sunny and a high of 16. 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

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Nothing but hits.

taking a look at community events, Hank's Jamboree is back for its 20th season on Sunday, September the 27th at 1 p.m. It's at the Haverbushy Community Center. As always, admission $5, including a light lunch. All proceeds from the event go towards the community center, and all entertainers are welcome. Also on the 27th, you're invited to the 240th anniversary of First Presbyterian Church in New Glasgow. They'll be doing a special service on the 27th at 3 p.m. Guest speaker is the Reverend Dr. Marion Barclay. Special music by the Alcorns. A buffet luncheon will follow. Note that for the 27th, there will be no morning service at the church. It'll be this special afternoon service. For details on these and many other events, check out our community events page at 989xfm.ca.

0: taking a look at community events. Join your neighbors for a morning of free tree planting along the New Glasgow waterfront to celebrate National Forest Week. Meet up at New Glasgow Farmers Market on Wednesday, the 23rd at 11 a.m. No experience needed. 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Tools and guidance will be provided. Columbus Field is hosting the Nish Food Truck Rally on Friday, September 25th from 3 to 7 p.m. and Saturday the 28th from noon to 8 p.m. Along with many food trucks, there'll be live music, market vendors, games, even an antique car show. And all proceeds support school breakfast programs and Special Olympics. So bring the family and come hungry. For details on these and many other events, or if you would like to submit your own community event, go to our website, 989xfm.ca.
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4: XFM weather, a mix of sun and cloud with a chance of showers today. Fog patches dissipating this morning with wind becoming north 20 kilometers per hour, gusting to 40, a high of 16 with the UV index of moderate. Clearing this evening with fog patches overnight. North wind gusting to 40 kilometers per hour, becoming light in the evening, a low of plus 4 with a risk of frost. For tomorrow Wednesday, sunny and a high of 16. 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

0: XFM weather, a mix of sun and cloud with a chance of showers today. Fog patches dissipating this morning with wind becoming north 20 kilometers per hour, gusting to 40, a high of 16 with the UV index of moderate. Clearing this evening with fog patches overnight. North wind gusting to 40 kilometers per hour, becoming light in the evening, a low of plus 4 with a risk of frost. For tomorrow, Wednesday, sunny and a high of 16. Weather from 98.9 XFM.
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1: Let us place ourselves in the presence of God as we pray. O God, our Father, we thank you for the blessings of a quiet and restful night. We thank you for the peace and security of our country, Canada, a land richly endowed with natural resources which you have entrusted to us. Help us to use those resources in such a way that we may pass them along to future generations in accordance with your divine plan of creation. As followers of Christ, your Son, O God, we pray for our brothers and sisters in other parts of the world, but especially for those in countries which are being torn apart by war, famine, and political unrest. We ask you to inspire all those in authority in such countries to govern in the spirit of justice, love, and human dignity. May the Spirit of Christ guide all their efforts so that your divine plan of creation may be brought to perfection. Bless the men and women who fought for our country's freedom in times of wars and conflicts. Grant to those who lost their lives in the defense of freedom the peace and happiness of eternity. Help us to show our gratitude by our love for you and our love for the members of our human family. We ask all this, O God, through the merits of your Son, our Lord Jesus Christ, who lives and reigns forever and ever. Amen.
2: And good morning. Look at the marine forecast for Eastern Shore, Sable, and Foreshoe. Winds northerly 10 to 15, northeasterly 15 near midnight, light on Wednesday evening. Northumberland Strait and Gulf Magdalen, northwesterly winds 15 to 20, northerly 15 near midnight, westerly 10 to 15 on Wednesday.
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3: In XFM News, the Tent of New Glasgow is hosting a flag-raising ceremony to recognize the National Day for Truth and Reconciliation. National Truth and Reconciliation Day runs September 30th, while the town is hosting the flag-raising on Monday, September 28th. New Glasgow Mayor Nancy Dix explained the town hosted similar events the past few years.
6: An opportunity for our community to come together and sort of listen and learn, reflect on history and ongoing impact of residential schools. We have a very close relationship with our Pictou Landing First Nations, and this is important in the journey.
3: Mayor Dix said Jonathan Beadle and Amanda Lorette, owners of the Mi'kma'ki Strong clothing line, who are from Pictou Landing First Nation, will speak at the flag raising. Dick said Beadle and Lorette are both involved in the Orange Jersey event for the Pictou County Weeks Crushers hockey game on October 1st. There will be music at the Pictou County Wellness Center before the game featuring D.D. Austin, followed by the game at 7. The mayor encouraged residents to come out to both events. Pictou Town Council has their work cut out for them in choosing a new name for the marina. Mayor Jim Ryan says they've received about 80 suggestions and they will work over the next few months to narrow down the possibilities. Get ready to update your New Glasgow street names. Town Council approved the naming of two private roads and renaming a section of public road at last night's monthly meeting. A new six-building lot on Little Harbour Road will be named Ellen's Way, while three buildings on a lot built by PQ Properties will be called either Abide Lane or Abide Avenue. A three-lot section of William Street will be renamed Simpson Street. In XFM weather today, sun and cloud with a chance of showers this morning for the mainland. Mainly sunny for Richmond County. Sun and cloud becoming sunny this afternoon for Inverness and Victoria counties. Fog patches dissipating this morning with a high of 16. Tonight, clear. Fog patches developing overnight. Low of plus 4 with a risk of frost. Tomorrow, mainly sunny. Fog patches dissipating in the morning with a high of 16. and a UV index of moderate. Currently in New Glasgow, it's 6 degrees, in Port Hawkesbury, it's 9 degrees, and in Antigonish, it is 6 degrees. In XFM Sports, Major League Baseball action last night. In the American League, Baltimore defeated Toronto 4-3. In interleague play, Detroit slammed Washington 9-2, and San Francisco got by Minnesota 5-2. In the NFL, the LA Rams defeated the New York Giants 28-6. In NHL preseason action last night, Montreal got by Ottawa 3-2 in overtime. Winnipeg defeated Colorado 3-2. Washington beat Philly 5-2. Pittsburgh beat Buffalo 4-1. Columbus got by Detroit 1-0 in a shootout. New Jersey defeated New York Rangers 3-2. Chicago got by Minnesota 4-3. And Dallas doubled St. Louis 2-1. It's 6:03, the most local news and sports, anytime at 98.9xfm.ca.

0: 99 XFM, nothing but hands. A bit of Maroon 5 featuring Christina Aguilera. And Moves Like Jagger, 19 minutes after the top of 6 o'clock. Good morning. Welcome along to Tuesday. It's Paul Kerwin till noon. All the regular features for us for today. 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And, of course, you've got something really kind of big going to be shaping up to take place and start up on Monday. Details as time continues ticking along. Just up and at 'em for today, well, we've got a bit of sun and cloud expected, maybe even a sprinkle. All the details straight ahead.
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0: And a good day, 21 and a bit after the top of the hour, 6 o'clock right now. Expecting a mix of sun and cloud and a slight chance of a sprinkle. Wind's going to become northerly around 20, gusty to 40. The temperature today hovering around 16. It'll be clear for tonight. Winds northerly at 20, gusty to 40 with a low of 4. That means a bit of a risk of frost expected. And for tomorrow, sunshine with highs reaching again around 17. Much the same for Thursday. Currently sitting right now, it's a cool 8 in New Glasgow. It's kind of mild in Port Hawkesbury this morning at 10. 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

0: 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I'm Matt Draper.
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0: In XFM News, firefighters in Pictou County are responding to a structure fire on Gerlach Road near Union Center. RCMP and EHS also responded. The Glasgow Council talked about concerning data coming from the East River Environmental Control Center, which handles wastewater for the towns of New Glasgow, Stellarton, Trenton, Westville, and parts of Pictou County. As part of a nationwide survey, wastewater samples are tested for the presence of drugs and drug metabolites, compounds that leave the body after processing drugs. Data over the last few months has shown increases in both the amount and number of detected compounds in the wastewater. New Glasgow Police Chief Ryan Leal was unable to attend last night's meeting, so council will be asking him to help interpret the data at their next meeting. Pictou's audited financial statements for the fiscal year ending March 31st were passed at last night's meeting of council, and the numbers show that the town ran a deficit. Mayor Jim Ryan said the town has finished about $565,000 in the red, mainly due to increases in spending on the RCMP, larger than expected overtime for snow clearing, and higher interest payments on capital projects due to fewer grants from the province and Ottawa. The governor of the Bank of Canada says U.S. tariffs are having less of an impact on Atlantic Canada's economy than other parts of the country, but inflation is stinging more. Tiff Macklem told a crowd in Halifax yesterday that places like Nova Scotia are less exposed to tariffs than Quebec and Ontario. Meanwhile, Macklem said rising energy prices are more of an issue in Nova Scotia because so many people heat their homes with oil. The governor said that the Atlantic region is also seeing more investment with big opportunities in sectors such as shipbuilding, defense, and energy. The federal Liberal government has tabled a sweeping bill meant to fast-track approvals for major projects, cut review times, and create zones of national interest to pre-approve certain types of projects. Transport Minister Stephen McKinnon says Ottawa cannot control decisions made by other countries, but can control how prepared Canada is. He says the government will formally designate strategic trade corridors and identify new ways to eliminate bottlenecks and keep goods moving.
2: We will strengthen transportation security clearances, ensuring that a more efficient transportation system remains safe and secure. And finally, we will also act on making processes for businesses faster through digitalization.
0: The bill also proposes to remove the responsibility for reviewing many big projects, such as pipelines and power transmission lines, from the Impact Assessment Agency of Canada. In XFM weather today, sun and cloud with a chance of showers this morning for the mainland, mainly sunny for Richmond County. Sun and cloud becoming sunny this afternoon for Inverness and Victoria counties. Fog patches dissipating this morning with a high of 16. Tonight, clear. Fog patches developing overnight with a low of +4 and a risk of frost. Tomorrow, mainly sunny. Fog patches dissipating in the morning with a high of 16 and a UV index of moderate. Currently in New Glasgow at 6 degrees, in Port Hawkesbury at 6 degrees, and in Antigonish it is 6 degrees. In XFM sports, Major League Baseball action last night. In the American League, Baltimore got by Toronto 4-3. In interleague play, Detroit slammed Washington 9-2, and San Francisco beat Minnesota 5-2. In the NFL last night, the LA Rams got by the New York Giants 28-6. In NHL preseason action, Montreal outlasted Ottawa 3-2 in overtime. Winnipeg got by Colorado 3-1. Washington beat Philadelphia 5-2. Pittsburgh defeated Buffalo 4-1. Columbus outlasted Detroit 1-0 in a shootout. New Jersey got by the Rangers 3-2. Chicago dropped Minnesota 4-3. And Dallas doubled St. Louis 2-1. It's 6:34, the most local news and sports, anytime at 98.9XFM.com.

0: 98.9 XFM, very good morning to you. 642, looking like this for today as far as our weather is concerned. We've got a mix of sun and cloud and a chance of showers. Wind's going to be northerly at 20, gusty to 40. Temperature today around 16. Looking out the window here this morning, what a beautiful sky to start the day. Clear tonight, low of 4. Tomorrow, sunshine, a high of 17. Currently sitting right now in New Glasgow at 8. It's 10 in Port Hawkesbury, 7 degrees here from 98.9 XFM.
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0: After losing their jackpot 2 weeks ago, Palmquette Chase the A's is back Saturday, September 26th, 6 till 8 at the Palmquette Community Center. 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

0: Hey, you're not. Actually, I've been to Boston this morning at Peace of Mind at 6:52. 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Breakfast trivia lined up for you. Hopefully a winner coming up around 8 o'clock this morning.
1: 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The puck drops at 7 p.m. Cheer on the X-Men against the Nipissing Lakers Thursday night at 7 in the Keating Center.
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0: Good morning from the XFM Newsroom. 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

0: ceremony to recognize the National Day for Truth and Reconciliation. National Truth and Reconciliation Day runs September 30th, while the town is hosting the flag raising on Monday, September 28th. And Glasgow Mayor Nancy Dix explained the town hosted similar events the past few years.
1: It's an opportunity for our community to come together and sort of listen and learn, reflect on history and ongoing impacts of residential schools. We have a very close relationship with our Pictou Landing First Nations, and this is important in the journey.
0: Mayor Dix said Jonathan Beadle and Amanda Lorette, owners of the Mi'kmaq Strong clothing line, who are from Pictou Landing First Nation, will speak at the flag raising. Dick said Beadle and Lorette are also involved in the orange jersey event for the Pictou County Weeks Crushers hockey game on October 1st. There will be music at the Pictou County Wellness Center before the game featuring D.D. Austin, followed by the game at 7. The mayor encouraged residents to come out to both events. Pictou Town Council has their work cut out for them in choosing a new name for the marina. Mayor Jim Ryan says they received about 80 suggestions and they will work over the next few months to narrow down the possibilities. The PEI government is planning to dismantle a regulatory body and replace it with two new agencies with more focused mandates. The move comes after an independent review recommended the scrapping of the Island Regulatory and Appeals Commission last week. The regulator oversees electricity rates, fuel prices, land use, rental disputes, and planning appeals. One of the new bodies will regulate energy and utilities, while the other will handle appeals and land use. Weather is next for C&J Martin Well Drilling.
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0: In XFM weather today, sun and cloud with a chance of showers this morning for the mainland. Mainly sunny for Richmond County. Sun and cloud becoming sunny this afternoon for Inverness and Victoria counties, with fog patches dissipating this morning and a high of 16. Tonight, clear. Fog patches developing overnight with a low of +4 with a risk of frost. Tomorrow, mainly sunny, fog patches dissipating in the morning with a high of 16 and a UV index of moderate. Currently in New Glasgow, it's 7 degrees. In Port Hawkesbury, it's 6 degrees. And in Antigonish, it is 6 degrees. Sports is next for Antigonish Rental.
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0: In XFM Sports, Major League Baseball action last night. Toronto fell to Baltimore 4-3. In interleague play, Detroit got by Washington 9-2, and San Francisco defeated Minnesota 5-2. In the NFL, the LA Rams beat the New York Giants 28-6. In NHL preseason action, Montreal got by Ottawa 3-2 in overtime. Winnipeg defeated Colorado 3-1. Washington beat Philadelphia 5-2. Pittsburgh beat Buffalo 4-1. Columbus outlasted Detroit 1-0 in a shootout. New Jersey beat the Rangers 3-2. Chicago defeated Minnesota 4-3. And Dallas doubled St. Louis 2-1. 7:04, the most local news and sports, anytime at 98.9xfm.ca.

0: Hey, you know, actually, I found nothing about here. It's a bit of Steve Miller Band this morning and a song called Swingtown, 8 minutes after the top of the hour, 7. 98.9 XFM with Paul Kerwin. Great to have you along on this lovely Tuesday morning, having a look at different events that are up and coming for the weekend. And there's a number of them, too. As a matter of fact, in Lismore, the Community Center Antique Vehicle Show coming up on Saturday. That's between 2 and 4 o'clock in the afternoon. And going to be having a cash barbecue there as well and prizes for your favorite vehicles. Entertainment, activities, all at the Harvest Festival. The Antique Car Show coming up in Lismore at the Community Center. Then on Sunday, here's an idea for you. Pancake sausage breakfast. Always a good helping. And the Antigonish Lions Club always there to help out. Always raising money for local community needs and things like that. So this is taking place between 9 and 12 at the Lion's Den Sunday morning for the Pancake and Sausage Breakfast. That's a couple of things that are up and coming for this weekend. Mark them down in your calendar and keep them in mind as well. Heading off to work today, off to school, getting ready for your day. Hey, just be careful out there and drive safe.
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0: 89 XFM. Kim Stockley feeling like she's 12 years old. Well, she's not 12 years old anymore, but she was at one time. Yeah, we all were. It's 15 minutes after top 7 o'clock now. 989 XFM. Having a look at birthdays for today. And if you're celebrating, well, Tony Basil also celebrating with you today. She is 83. Remember the song Mickey? Mickey was so fine. Yeah, that Tony Basil. David Coverdale of Whitesnake and Deep Purple is 75 today. Singer Debbie Boone gave us that huge number one song in 1976-77. She is 70 today. Singer Joan Jett, 68. Still rocking along. Actor Scott Baio is 66 today. Actress Bonnie Hunt is 65. Mystical, the rapper, is 56. And DJ Martin Solveig is 50. Gave us that song called Hello a few years ago. Local birthdays for Tim Hortons.
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0: 17 minutes after the top of 7 o'clock right now, kind of a light load in our birthday list for today. 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Amy Dean is celebrating a birthday. 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And we say congratulations this morning to Joanne Taylor. Joanne is celebrating, and Joanne, we've got a voucher with your name on it here at the radio station. 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
0: Not a bad looking day shaping up to be as we get up and at them and ready for your Tuesday. Looking for a mix of sun and cloud and a slight chance of a sprinkle. Northerly wind at 20 to 40 with a temperature of 16. Going to be clear tonight, kind of chilly with a risk of frost and 4 degrees tomorrow and Thursday. Lots of suns and temperatures in the upper teens. It's Phil Collins now.

0: 98.9 XFM, nothing but hits. Phil Collins right there. And Take Me Home, the album No Jacket Required. 7:24, a very good day to you. What's going to be a beautiful Tuesday. Some sun, some cloud today. Temperatures going to be somewhere around the mid-teens. So we'll take that. Well, as you know, the Clydesdale chicken folks sold out in 10 days, the poultry boxes. And the big hats off and thanks to everybody who did purchase the box this year of 10 chickens and 2 turkeys. And we're going to be having one of those turkeys in for a visit, maybe both of them, who knows? Joey and Steven might be in maybe next week or so. And we're going to be chatting about their pickup time. Now, that's all set for Saturday, October the 3rd. So make sure you remember that. If you purchased your poultry box from Clydesdale Chickens, Saturday, October 3rd is the expected pickup day for your boxes.
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0: In XFM News, firefighters in Pictou County are responding to a structure fire on Gerlach Road near Union Station. RCMP and EHS also responded. New Glasgow Town Council talked about concerning data coming from the East River Environmental Control Center, which handles wastewater for the towns of New Glasgow, Stellarton, Trenton, Westville, and parts of Pictou County. As part of a nationwide survey, wastewater samples are tested for the presence of drugs and drug metabolites, compounds that leave the body after processing drugs. Data over the last few months has shown increases in both the amount and number of detected compounds in the wastewater. New Glasgow Police Chief Ryan Leo was unable to attend last night's meeting, so council will be asking him to interpret the data at their next meeting next month. Pictou's audited financial statements for the fiscal year ending March 31st were passed at last night's meeting of council, and the numbers show the town ran a deficit. Mayor Jim Ryan said the town finished about $565,000 in the red, mainly due to increases in spending on the RCMP, larger than expected overtime for snow clearing, and higher interest payments on capital projects due to fewer grants from the province and Ottawa. There was a local presence at the recent Josie Music Awards. Pictou County's Mitchell McDonald received the Social Impact Video of the Year Award for his song Signed No Longer Yours. The awards honor independent music. The award show happened at the Grand Ole Opry in Nashville. The Liberal government used the resumption of Parliament to table a sweeping bill meant to fast-track project approvals while also making adjustments to the Canada Labour Code. The bill proposes major changes to collective bargaining, including the use of more federal mediation to help deals get done and repair union-company relationships. Jobs Minister Patty Haidu says the legislation will strengthen labor rights and put a higher bar on Ottawa's ability to scuttle strikes, but NDP leader Avi Lewis says the massive bill will actually create crises.
2: It will cause labor unrest, not bring peace to workplaces, and it will create a Canada where Indigenous rights, workers' rights, and the protection of our precious natural environment will all be sacrificed on the altar of corporate profit.
0: He accuses Prime Minister Mark Carney of taking advantage of the fact we're under economic attack by the U.S. to push through an agenda he has no mandate for. In XFM weather today, sun and cloud with a chance of showers this morning for the mainland, mainly sunny for Richmond County. Sun and cloud becoming sunny this afternoon for Inverness and Victoria counties. Fog patches dissipating this morning with a high of 16. Tonight, clear with fog patches developing overnight with a low of plus 4 with a risk of frost. Tomorrow, mainly sunny, fog patches dissipating in the morning with a high of 16. Currently in New Glasgow, it's 7 degrees. In Pottawatomie, it's 10 degrees. And in Antigonish, it is 6 degrees. 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
0: In XFM Sports, the St. of XX men's soccer team moved up in the national rankings, while the X women rugby team is still in the top 10. The St. of XX men, who remained 5-0 atop the AUS standings, moved one spot to sit as the fifth highest ranked men's soccer team in U Sports. With a 3-0 record, the X women held on to seventh place in the national rankings. In Major League Baseball action last night, Baltimore defeated Toronto 4-3, Detroit got by Washington 9-2, and San Francisco defeated Minnesota 5-2. In the NFL, the LA Rams beat the New York Giants 28-6. In NHL preseason action last night, Montreal defeated Ottawa 3-2 in overtime. Winnipeg beat Colorado 3-1. Washington got by Philadelphia 5-2. Pittsburgh beat Buffalo 4-1. Columbus outlasted Detroit 1-0 in a shootout. New Jersey beat the Rangers 3-2. Chicago got by Minnesota 4-3. And Dallas doubled St. Louis 2-1. It's 7:35, the most local news in sports, anytime at 98.9xfm.ca.

89 XFM, nothing but hits. It's 7:38 right now with Paul Kerwin. Good morning to you and welcome along to Tuesday. Some sunshine. We'll take that as you get your day underway in school and getting ready for it and stuff like that. Coming up tomorrow at the Glasgow Square, going to be a pretty decent time. Getting underway at 7:30, Mark Winters with Good Vibes Highway Tour. That's coming up tomorrow night. Glasgow Square, Riverside Parkway in downtown New Glasgow. So many things ongoing. Beautiful time of year. And soon the leaves going to be changing color full-fledged. Looking forward to that one, too. Here's some New Order.

0: like a blast from the past. 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
2: 7:44, looking for a mix of sun and cloud today. Slight chance of a sprinkle. Winds going to become northerly at 20 to 40. And temperatures today are going to be hovering around 16. It'll be clear tonight and chilly. Wind going to be northerly 20 to 40 with a risk of frost. The temperature of 4. Sunshine tomorrow, 17 degrees. Currently sitting right now in New Glasgow at around 7. It's about 5 over at Easter PEI today. Hovering around 9 to 10 in Port Hawkesbury, it's 12 up in Inverness. That's the warm spot this morning. And here at 98.9 XFM, 6. Far from over, this is Boulevard.

0: I did not. I actually have nothing but hits. And Rita McNeil right there taking the fast train to Tokyo this morning. 7:52, eight shy of the top of the hour of 8 o'clock. And one in five of us never do this unless we're forced to do it. And the correct answer, change your password. Agnes Neary, our winner this morning, pair of Sidekick breakfast sandwiches are yours from Subway. Redeemable at any condition of Glasgow, Pictou, or Stellarton. Thanks to everybody who took part.
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1: 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I'm Matt Draper for Andy Ganish, 5 to $1.
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1: In XFM News, the town of New Glasgow is hosting a flag-raising ceremony to recognize the National Day for Truth and Reconciliation. National Truth and Reconciliation Day runs September 30th, while the town is hosting the flag-raising on Monday, September 28th. New Glasgow Mayor Nancy Dix explained the town hosted similar events the past few years.
3: It's an opportunity for our community to come together and sort of listen and learn, reflect on history and ongoing impacts of residential schools. We have a very close relationship with our Pictou Landing First Nations, and this is important in the journey.
1: Mayor Dix said Jonathan Beadle and Amanda Lorette, owners of the Mi'kma'ki Strong clothing line, who are from Pictou Landing First Nation, will speak at the flag raising. Dick said Beadle and Lorette are both involved in the Orange Jersey event for the Pictou County Weeks Crushers hockey game on October 1st. There will be music at the Pictou County Wellness Center before the game, featuring Dee Dee Austin, followed by the game at 7. The mayor encouraged residents to come out to both events. Firefighters in Pictou County are responding to a structure fire on Gerlach Road near Union Center. RCMP and EHS also responded. New Glasgow Council talked about concerning data coming from the East River Environmental Control Center, which handles wastewater for the towns of New Glasgow, Stellarton, Trenton, Westville, and parts of Pictou County. As part of a nationwide survey, wastewater samples are tested for the presence of drugs and drug metabolites, compounds that leave the body after processing drugs. Data over the last few months has shown increases in both the amount and number of detected compounds in the wastewater. New Glasgow Police Chief Ryan Leal was unable to attend last night's meeting, so council will be asking him to interpret the data at their meeting next month. New Glasgow's audited financial statements were presented at last night's monthly meeting and show the town is in good fiscal health. The fiscal year ending on March 31st had a net surplus of almost $8.8 million, while the water utility operated with a deficit of about $83,000. The operating reserve fund was at $6.64 million at year's end. Mayor Nancy Dix noted that much of the surplus was the result of $9.4 million in grants for capital projects from other levels of government. $14.1 million was spent on capital investments. Pictou's audited financial statements for the fiscal year ending March 31st were passed at last night's meeting of council, and the number shows the town ran a deficit. Mayor Jim Ryan said the town finished about $565,000 in the red, mainly due to increases in spending on the RCMP rather than expected larger than expected overtime for snow clearing and higher interest payments on capital projects due to fewer grants from the province and Ottawa. Pictou Town Council has the work cut out for them, choosing a new name for the marina. Mayor Jim Ryan says they received about 80 suggestions and they will work over the next few months to narrow down the possibilities. There was a local presence at the Josie Music Awards. Pictou County's Mitchell McDonald received the Social Impact Video of the Year Award for his song, Signed, No Longer Yours. The awards honor independent music. The award show happened at the Grand Ole Opry in Nashville. The governor of the Bank of Canada says U.S. tariffs are having less of an impact on Atlantic Canada's economy than other parts of the country, but inflation is stinging more. Tiff Macklem told a crowd in Halifax yesterday that places like Nova Scotia are less exposed to tariffs than Quebec and Ontario. Meanwhile, Macklem said raising energy prices are more of an issue in Nova Scotia because so many people heat their homes with oil. The governor said the Atlantic region is also seeing more investment with big opportunities in sectors such as shipbuilding, defense, and energy. Halifax police charged a man with firearm and drug trafficking offenses. Police say a 35-year-old man was arrested on the Chain of Lakes Trail in Halifax as part of an ongoing firearm and drug investigation. Officers seized a loaded handgun, drugs, and cash during the arrest. The Liberal government used the resumption of Parliament to table a sweeping bill meant to fast-track project approvals while also making adjustments to the Canada Labour Code. The bill proposes major changes to collective bargaining, including the use of more federal mediation to get deals done and repair union-company relationships. Jobs Minister Patty Hajdu says the legislation will strengthen labor rights and will put a higher bar on Ottawa's ability to scuttle strikes. But NDP leader Avi Lewis says the massive bill will actually create crises.
4: It will cause labor unrest, not bring peace to workplaces. And it will create a Canada where Indigenous rights, workers' rights, and the protection of our precious natural environment will all be sacrificed on the altar of corporate profit.
1: He accuses Prime Minister Mark Carney of taking advantage of the fact we're under economic attack by the U.S. to push through an agenda he has no mandate for. 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
1: In XFM weather today, sun and cloud with a chance of showers this morning for the mainland, mainly sunny for Richmond County, sun and cloud becoming sunny this afternoon for Inverness and Victoria counties. Fog patches dissipating this morning with a high of 16. Tonight, clear, fog patches developing overnight with a low of plus 4 with a risk of frost. Tomorrow, mainly sunny, fog patches dissipating in the morning with a high of 16. In the extended forecast, Thursday, sunny with a high of 18. Friday, showers for Guysboro, cloudy for Pictou, Antigonish, Richmond, and southern Inverness. Sun and cloud for northern Inverness and Victoria County with a high of 16. Saturday, showers for the mainland, Richmond, and southern Inverness. Cloudy with a chance of showers for northern Inverness and Victoria County with a high of 15. Currently in New Glasgow, it's 7 degrees. In Port Hawkesbury, it's 10 degrees. And in Antigonish, it's 7 degrees. 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
1: In XFM sports, the St. of XX men's soccer team moved up in the national rankings, while the X women rugby team is still in the top 10. The X men, who remain 5-0 atop the AUS standings, moved up one spot to sit as the fourth highest ranked men's soccer team in U Sports. With a 3-0 record, the X women held on to seventh place in the national rankings. In baseball action last night, Baltimore defeated Toronto 4-3 in interleague play. Detroit got by Washington 9-2, and San Francisco beat Minnesota 5-2. In the NFL, the LA Rams beat the New York Giants 28-6. In NHL preseason action, Montreal got by Ottawa 3-2 in overtime. Winnipeg beat Colorado 3-1. Washington defeated Philadelphia 5-2. Pittsburgh got by Buffalo 4-1. Columbus outlasted Detroit 1-0 in a shootout. New Jersey beat the New York Rangers 3-2. Chicago got by Minnesota 4-3, and Dallas doubled St. Louis 2-1. It's 808, the most local news and sports, anytime at 989xfm.ca.

0: 99 XFM, Amanda Marshall, song called Dark Horse. This morning, about 18 minutes after the top of the hour right now of 8 o'clock. And off we go this morning to Celtic Four to get a little bit of a chit-chat with Robert McDonald. Good morning, Robert.
1: Good morning to you, Paul.
0: How you doing today, sir?
1: I am doing great. The sun is shining. We get a nice, I think it's the first fall day, isn't it?
0: Yes, it is.
1: And I guess we're hearing that anyway. It's looking nice. The leaves are changing a little bit, and everybody's getting their hardwood in and their heat ready for winter. And we at Celtic Four are doing this, of course, selling lots of new vehicles. We had a week and a half left of about employee pricing. So here's what's going on today, just to show you. Robert's selling F-150 with over $10,000 off. Robert's selling a Bronco Sport with over $8,000 off. And Robert's selling a Maverick with around $2,500 off. So these are all big savings. This is what's happened. People are taking advantage of it. Do we have more stock? Absolutely do have more stock. We got lots of F-150s, 5.5-foot bed, 5 liters if you want them, 3.5. Got lots of Bronco Sports left to show you, and lots of Mavericks to show you as well. So it's busy. Give me a call. Come on down, see me. I think we got a few appointments today to finalize a few more things, but don't miss out on the employee pricing. It's simple. You pay what I pay. 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
0: Well, all righty. Sounds good, my friend. Listen, Robert, you have yourself an awesome day. We'll catch you later.
1: Thank you, Paul.
0: You're welcome. Robert McDonald at Celtic Ford this morning. Drop by and give him a shout. 19 and a half minutes after the top of 8.
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0: And a very good morning to you. It's about 21 minutes after the top of 8 o'clock right now. And looking like some sun and cloud expected today. Temperatures going to be around 16. There is a slight chance of a sprinkle and wind northerly at 20, gusting to 40. For tonight, clear skies, kind of breezy with temperatures going to be around 4. There is a risk of frost. And for tomorrow, we're looking like some sunshine and temperatures going to hover right around that 17-degree mark once again. Thursday, sunny and 18. That's not too bad at all. We'll take that for this time of year. Currently sitting right now in New Glasgow, it is right around the 8-degree mark in Port Hawkesbury this morning. That's the warm spot at 11. It's 8 here at 98.9 XFM. Going back to 1979, Neil Diamond, Forever in Blue Jeans. Sounds like my life. Enjoy your Tuesday morning, 8:22.

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0: 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I'm Matt Draper for J.R. 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
0: In XFM News, the town of New Glasgow is hosting a flag-raising ceremony to recognize the National Day for Truth and Reconciliation. National Truth and Reconciliation Day runs September 30th, while the town is hosting the flag-raising on Monday, September 28th. New Glasgow Mayor Nancy Dix explained the town hosted similar events the past few years.
2: It's an opportunity for our community to come together and sort of listen and learn, reflect on history and ongoing impacts of residential schools. We have a very close relationship with our Pictou Landing First Nations, and this is important in the journey.
0: Mayor Dix said Jonathan Beadle and Amanda Lorette, owners of Mi'kma'ki Strong Clothing Line, who are from Pictou Landing First Nation, will speak at the flag raising. Dix said Beadle and Lorette are both involved in the Orange Jersey event for the Pictou Kennewick's Crushers hockey game on October 1st. There will be music at the Pictou County Wellness Center before the game, featuring D.D. Austin, followed by the game at 7. The mayor encouraged residents to come out to both events. Pictou Town Council has their work cut out for them in choosing a new name for the marina. Mayor Jim Ryan says they received about 80 suggestions and they will work over the next few months to narrow down the possibilities. New Glasgow's audited financial statements were presented at last night's monthly meeting in the town, and they show the town is in good fiscal health. The fiscal year ending on March 31st had a net surplus of almost $8.8 million, while the water utility operated with a deficit of about $83,000. The operating reserve fund was at $6.64 million at year's end. Mayor Nancy Dix noted that much of the surplus was the result of $9.4 million in grants for capital projects from the other levels of government. $14.1 million was spent on capital investments. In XFM weather today, sun and cloud with a chance of showers this morning for the mainland, mainly sunny for Richmond County. Sun and cloud becoming sunny this afternoon for Inverness and Victoria counties. Fog patches dissipating this morning with a high of 16. Tonight, clear with fog patches developing overnight, a low of plus 4 with a risk of frost. Tomorrow, mainly sunny, fog patches dissipating in the morning with a high of 16. Currently in New Glasgow, it's 7 degrees. In Port Hawkesbury, it's 10 degrees. And in Antigonish, it is 8 degrees. In XFM sports, this week's St. of X Athletes of the Week come from soccer and football. Avril Jamieson, a second-year human kinetics student from Calgary, is the St. of X Female Athlete of the Week. Jamieson scored 5 goals in 2 weekend wins, with one against UPEI on Friday night, followed by a stellar 4-goal performance Sunday as St. of X shut out Mount Allison 4-0. The game marked the second time this season Jamieson scored 4 goals in a single game as she tied her own St. of X record. She leads the country in goals scored with 9 on the season and tied for points with 11. Tyson Heather, a fourth-year business administration student from Adria, Alberta, is the St. of X Male Athlete of the Week. Heather scored 16 points Saturday as the X-Men defeated Mount Allison on the road 42-6. He booted 4 field goals in the game from 21, 47, 31, and 12 yards out, and added 4 extra point kicks. It's 8:34, the most local news and sports, anytime at 98.9xfm.ca.

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3: And a very good morning. It's approaching 8:40 as you get your day underway and get off to where you have to be, so please drive carefully. Looking for sun and cloud today with a slight chance of a sprinkle, and wind's going to be fairly gusty out of the north at 20 to 40. Temperature's going to be hovering around 16 degrees. It'll be clear tonight. Northerly wind at 20, gusty to 40. The temperature of 4, that means a risk of frost. And for tomorrow, sunshine with a high reaching about 17. Currently right now in New Glasgow, we're hovering around that 8-degree mark in Port Hawkesbury, the warm spot today, at 11. 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

0: 98.9 XFM, that's Burton Cummings. Break it to them gently. On this Tuesday morning, Bulker until noon today, getting ready for a big day coming up, and even a bigger week and a big anticipated week next week. Yeah, that's right. We've got some interesting things on the way, and we're going to keep you posted on that. So listen and find out more about it as time ticks on. Well, coming up this Sunday on the 27th at St. Indian Place, going to be some great musical entertainment all lined up. It is Brett McLean and friends coming to the St. Indian Place. And joining them is going to be Kara Kennedy. And speaking of Kara, we're going to have her on the show for Sounds Atlantic coming up on Sunday night around 9 o'clock. Listen in for that. Also, Jam Mullen going to be joining in all the fun. Paul Teasdale, Darren Murphy, and many, many more. Of course, hosted by our good buddy Lewis McIntosh. And it's taking place between, well, gets underway at 2 o'clock on Sunday afternoon at St. Ninian Place in Antigonish.
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0: In XFM News, New Glasgow Council talked about concerning data coming from the East River Environmental Control Center, which handles wastewater for the towns of New Glasgow, Stellarton, Trenton, Westville, and parts of Pictou County. As part of a nationwide survey, wastewater samples are tested for the presence of drugs and drug metabolites, compounds that leave the body after processing drugs. Data over the last few months showed increases in both the amount and number of detected compounds in the wastewater. New Glasgow Police Chief Ryan Leo was unable to attend last night's meeting, so council will be asking him to interpret the data at their next meeting next month. Pictou's audited financial statements for the fiscal year ending March 31st were passed at last night's meeting of council, and the numbers show the town ran a deficit. Mayor Jim Ryan said the town finished about $565,000 in the red, mainly due to increases in spending on the RCMP, larger than expected overtime for snow clearing, and higher interest payments on capital projects due to fewer grants from the province and Ottawa. There was a local presence at the recent Josie Music Awards. Pictou County's Mitchell McDonald received the Social Impact Video of the Year Award for his song signed No Longer Yours. The awards honor independent music, and the show happened at the Grand Ole Opry in Nashville. Halifax police charged a man with firearm and drug trafficking offenses. Police say a 35-year-old man was arrested on the Chain of Lakes Trail in Halifax as part of an ongoing firearm and drug investigation. Officers seized a loaded handgun, drugs, and cash during the arrest. The man is facing a number of charges, including unauthorized possession of a firearm, possession of a prohibited or restricted firearm, and possession for the purpose of trafficking. In XFM weather today, sun and cloud with a chance of showers this morning for the mainland, mainly sunny for Richmond County, sun and cloud becoming sunny this afternoon for Inverness and Victoria counties. Fog patches dissipating this morning with a high of 16. Tonight, clear, fog patches developing overnight with a low of plus 4 with a risk of frost. Tomorrow, mainly sunny, fog patches dissipating in the morning with a high of 16. Currently in New Glasgow, it's 7 degrees. In Port Hawkesbury, it's 11 degrees. And in Antigonish, it is 9 degrees. In XFM sports, the St. Evex X-Men soccer team moved up in the national rankings while the X-Women rugby team is still in the top 10. The St. Evex X-Men, who remain 5-0 atop the AUS standings, moved up one spot to sit at the fourth highest-ranked men's soccer team in U Sports. With a 3-0 record, the X-Women held on to seventh place in the national rankings. In Major League Baseball last night, in the American League, Baltimore beat Toronto 4-3. In interleague play, Detroit beat Washington 9-2, and San Francisco dropped Minnesota 5-2. In the NFL, the LA Rams beat the New York Giants 28-6. In NHL preseason action, Montreal got by Ottawa 3-2. Winnipeg beat Colorado 3-1. Washington got by Philadelphia 5-2. Pittsburgh beat Buffalo 4-1. Columbus outlasted Detroit 1-0 in a shootout. New Jersey beat the Rangers 3-2. Chicago got by Minnesota 4-3. And Dallas doubled St. Louis 2-1. It's 9:04, the most local news and sports, anytime at 98.9xfm.ca.

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0: 98.9 XFM, nothing but hits, more than words. That is Extreme, wrapping up a set of songs to get us underway this hour. Some Madonna in there, too, and Starship. Nothing's Gonna Stop Us Now, big number one hit from them back in the latter part of the 80s. Well, it is National Tree Planting Day coming up tomorrow between 11 and 1. It's going to be taking place at the New Glasgow Riverfront behind the New Glasgow Farmers Market. So join in and plant a tree coming up tomorrow in New Glasgow.
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1: XFM weather calling for a mix of sun and cloud today with a slight chance of showers. Winds northerly at 20, gusty to 40, and temperatures of 16. It'll be clear tonight. Northerly wind 20 to 40, risk of frost with a low of 4. Sunshine tomorrow with a high of 17. 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

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Nothing but hits.

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0: 98.9 XFM with the Tubes. She's a Beauty from the album Outside Inside back in 1983. That was a top 10 hit for those guys back then. Great big C in there, too. An Ordinary Day. Well, any day is ordinary, but it could be extraordinary, too. More details on all of that coming up beginning next week right here on 98.9 XFM. And don't forget, later on this afternoon, Shadow's going to be kicking around. He's going to have the Peter Pick Goji's Party for 10 announcement coming up. And the winner of that, that'll be coming up around 4:30 today. Still time to get in on it. Like our page, 98.9 XFM Announcers. Like the post, comment, and share. It's in our featured section of that page.
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0: In XFM News, the town of New Glasgow is hosting a flag-raising ceremony to recognize the Day for Truth and Reconciliation. National Truth and Reconciliation Day runs September 30th, while the town is hosting the flag-raising on Monday, September 28th. New Glasgow Mayor Nancy Dix explained the town hosted similar events the past few years.
2: An opportunity for our community to come together and sort of listen and learn, reflect on history and ongoing impacts of residential schools. We have a very close relationship with our Pictou Landing First Nations, and this is important in the journey.
0: Mayor Dix said Jonathan Beadle and Amanda Lorette, owners of the Mi'kma'ki Strong clothing line, who are from Pictou Landing First Nation, will speak at the flag raising. Dix said Beadle and Lorette are both involved in the Orange Jersey event for the Pictou Kennewick Crushers hockey game on October 1st. There will be music at the Pictou County Wellness Center before the game featuring Dee Dee Austin, followed by the game at 7. The mayor encouraged residents to come out to both events. Pictou Town Council has their work cut out for them in choosing a new name for the marina. Mayor Jim Ryan says they received about 80 suggestions and they will work over the next few months to narrow down the possibilities. New Glasgow's audited financial statements were presented at last night's monthly meeting and show the town in good fiscal health. The fiscal year ending March 31st had a net surplus of almost $8.8 million, while the water utility operated with a deficit of about $83,000. The operating reserve fund was at $6.64 million at year's end. Mayor Nancy Dix noted that much of the surplus was the result of $9.4 million in grants for capital projects from other levels of government. $14.1 million was spent on capital investments. Conservative leader Pierre Poilievre is facing criticism from within his own party after appointing a candidate to run in an upcoming by-election in southern Ontario instead of holding a nomination contest. He chose the outgoing mayor of Brantford, Ken Davis, to carry the Tory banner for Brantford Brant South after MP Larry Brock stepped down on Friday to return to work as a Crown prosecutor. The move prompted Brock and another former MP, Phil McColeman, to leave their seats at a rally where the announcement was made because they'd both supported Dave Carroll in his bid to get the nomination. In XFM weather today, sun and cloud with a chance of showers this morning for the mainland, mainly sunny for Richmond County, sun and cloud becoming sunny this afternoon for Inverness and Victoria counties, fog patches dissipating this morning with a high of 60.

16. Tonight, clear, fog patches developing overnight, low of plus 4 with a risk of frost. Tomorrow, mainly sunny, fog patches dissipating in the morning with a high of 16 and a UV index of moderate. Currently in New Glasgow, it's 10 degrees. In Port Hawkesbury, it's 12 degrees. And in Antigonish, it is 14 degrees. In XFM Sports, this week, St. Abex Athletes of the Week come from soccer and football. Avril Jameson, a second-year human kinetics student from Calgary, is the St. Abex Female Athlete of the Week. Jameson scored 5 goals in 2 weekend wins, with one against UPEI on Friday night, followed by a stellar 4-goal performance Sunday. The St. Abex shutout Mount Ellison 4-0. She leads the country in goals scored with 9 on the season and is tied for points with 11. Tyson Heather, a fourth-year business administration student from Adria, Alberta, is the St. Abex Male Athlete of the Week. Heather scored 16 points Saturday as the X-Men defeated Mount Ellison on the road 42-6. He booted 4 field goals in the game from 21, 47, 31, and 12 yards out and added 4 extra point kicks. The Toronto Blue Jays are on the verge of elimination from postseason contention. Pete Alonso hit 2 homers in Baltimore's 4-3 win over Toronto last night. Second blast put the Orioles ahead in the 8th inning. Toronto's 3.5 games out of a playoff spot with 5 games to play. It's 10:04, the most local news and sports, anytime at 98.9xfm.ca.

0: 99 XFM, nothing but hits, but a Paul Jantz for you this morning. And every Nazareth right around the corner for you here this morning. We're going to kick off another set of songs. Well, the Antigonish Area Fire Rescue Training Center is well underway, and they've got a big raffle taking place right now. They want to sell 2,000 tickets towards a 2026 Nissan Kicks. Now, these tickets are $50 each and can be number 7 Highway in Antigonish. Hawthorne Convenience, Gary's Grocery, just to name a few. 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And, of course, thanks to the big folks in
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XFM weather calling for a mix of sun and cloud today with a slight chance of showers. Winds northerly at 20, gusty to 40, and temperatures of 16. It'll be clear tonight. Northerly wind 20 to 40. Risk of frost with a low of 4. Sunshine tomorrow with a high of 17. 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

How do you know? I actually have nothing but hits. That is the Greg Kin Band, the breakup song from the album Conspiracy. It's Carly Simon ahead of that, too, and You Belong to Me. Well, there's going to be a big concert for the Port Hillford Old Schoolhouse, and it's going to be taking place coming up tonight at 7 o'clock. Indian Harbor Lake Community, all lined up, including some music from Max McDonald, Gary Jordan, Joey Jordan, Michael Porter, and the Sherbrooke Market Musicians, and a whole lot more, too. Again, that's coming up tonight, 7 o'clock, at the Indian Harbor Lake Community Center. Doors open at 6:30. Going to have some light refreshments, and donations are more than welcome.

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1: 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The X-Men, who remain 5-0 atop the AUS standings, moved one spot to sit at the fourth highest

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0: No, and actually, I have nothing but hits. And a track right there from Ken Tobias and Every Bit of Love. Bachman Turner Overdrive in there to another classic Canadian band. And rolling on down the highway for you on this lovely Tuesday. Well, getting ready for a big weekend. The Niche Food Truck Rally is coming to the area. It's going to be taking place at Columbus Field on Friday and Saturday. 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

0: 99 XFM, nothing but hits. And a track right there from Sting, All This Time. That's about my time for today. Enjoy the rest of your Tuesday. Shadow coming up after 12.
1: Hi, I'm Morak McGilvery. I'm here to invite you to a new forum called What's on Your Mind, Annie Ganish, to discuss issues people in our community care about. 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
0: In XFM News, the town of New Glasgow is hosting a flag-raising ceremony to recognize the National Day for Truth and Reconciliation. National Truth and Reconciliation Day runs September 30th, while the town is hosting the flag-raising on Monday, September 28th. New Glasgow Mayor Nancy Dix explained the town hosted similar events the past few years.
2: An opportunity for our community to come together and sort of listen and learn, reflect on history and ongoing impacts of residential schools. We have a very close relationship with our Pictolanning First Nations, and this is important in the journey.
0: Mayor Dix said Jonathan Beadle and Amanda Lorette, owners of the Mi'kma'ki Strong clothing line, who are from Pictolanning First Nation, will speak at the flag raising. Dick said Beadle and Lorette are both involved in the Orange Jersey event for the Pictou County Weeks Crushers hockey game on October 1st. There will be music at the Pictou County Wellness Center before the game featuring Dee Dee Austin, followed by the game at 7. The mayor encouraged residents to come out to both events. New Glasgow Council talked about concerning data coming from the East River Environmental Control Center, which handles wastewater for the towns of New Glasgow, Stellarton, Trenton, Westville, and parts of Pictou County. As part of a nationwide survey, wastewater samples are tested for the presence of drugs and drug metabolites, compounds that leave the body after processing drugs. Data over the last few months has shown increases in both the amount and number of detected compounds in the wastewater. New Glasgow Police Chief Ryan Leo was unable to attend last night's meeting, so council will be asking him to interpret the data at their meeting next month. New Glasgow's audited financial statements were presented at last night's monthly meeting and show the town council is in good fiscal health. The fiscal year ending on March 31st had a net surplus of almost $8.8 million, while the water utility operated with a deficit of about $83,000. The operating reserve fund was at $6.64 million at year's end. Mayor Nancy Dix noted that much of the surplus was the result of $9.4 million in grants for capital projects from other levels of government. $14.1 million was spent on capital investments. The town of Pictou's audited financial statements for the fiscal year ending March 31st were passed at last night's meeting of council, and the numbers show the town ran a deficit. Mayor Jim Ryan said the town finished about $565,000 in the red, mainly due to increases in spending on the RCMP, larger than expected overtime for snow clearing, and higher interest payments on capital projects due to fewer grants from the province and Ottawa. Pictou Town Council says has their work cut out for them in choosing a new name for the marina. Mayor Jim Ryan says they've received about 80 suggestions and they will work over the next few months to narrow down the possibilities. There was a local presence at the Josie Music Awards. Pictou County's Mitchell McDonald received the Social Impact Video of the Year Award for his song, Signed No Longer Yours.

The awards honor independent music. The award show happened at the Grand Ole Opry in Nashville. Man with making racist threats towards a youth. Police say they responded to a report that a man had threatened and followed someone under the age of 18 on the evening of September 16th in Middle Sackville. Mounties say the youth was a passenger in a parked car when the 21-year-old man approached and attempted to remove the youth from a car. Police say that when the youth left in the vehicle, the man followed the car, driving dangerously. On December 22, 2024, officers responded to a report of a man who had been assaulted by a woman, but the man declined medical attention and further police investigation. The man was found dead in a tent in Dartmouth 4 days later, and in June of 2024,

5, Nova Scotia's medical examiner determined that his death was a homicide. Officials behind a long-proposed marine terminal. Terminal project in Sydney, Nova Scotia, say they're on the inside track for up to 300 million dollars in investment. The Novaport project

port as part of Novaport, while Nova Scotia pursues an ambitious $60 billion offshore wind project.

0: 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Would like to inform you there are no funeral announcements at this time.
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In XFM Sports, the St. of XX men's soccer team moved up in the national rankings, while the ex-women rugby team is still in the top 10. The St. of XX X-Men, who remain 5-0 atop the AUS standings, moved up one spot to sit as the fourth highest ranked men's soccer team in U. Sports. With a 3-0 record, the X-Women held on to seventh place in the national rankings. Meanwhile, on the first cross-country

This week's Cinevex Athletes of the Week come from soccer and football. Avril Jamieson, a second-year human kinetics student from Calgary, is the Cinevex Female Athlete of the Week. Jamieson scored 5 goals in 2 weekend wins, with one against UPEI on Friday night, followed by a stellar 4-goal performance. Performance Sunday, St. Evex shut out Ben Ellison 4-0. The game marked the second time this season Jamieson scored 4 goals in a single game as she tied her own St. Evex record. She leads the country in goals scored with 9 on the season and is tied for points with 11. Tyson Heather, a fourth-year business administration student from Adria, Alberta, is the St. Evex Male Athlete of the Week. Heather scored 16 points.

points Saturday as the X-Men defeated Mount Allison on the road 42-6. He booted 4 field goals in the game and added 4 extra point kicks. The Toronto Blue Jays find themselves in desperate need of a win as they continue a road series with the Baltimore Orioles. The Jays are 3.5 games behind the White Sox for the final American League wildcard berth with 5 games left to play. The Orioles are still hanging on the playoff race and are a game behind. Toronto. It's 12:10, the most local news and sports, anytime at 98.9xfm.ca.

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1: XFM weather, a mix of sun and cloud, becoming clear late this afternoon.

afternoon. Wind north 20 kilometers per hour, gusting to 40 with a high of 16 and a UV index of moderate. Clear this evening with fog patch developing overnight. North wind gusting to 40 kilometers per hour, becoming light this evening, a low of plus 4 with a risk of frost. For tomorrow, mainly sunny. In the morning, a high of 17 with a UV index of moderate.

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8: XFM weather. A mix of sun and cloud becoming clear late this afternoon. Wind north 20 kilometers per hour gusting to 40 with a high of 16 and a UV index of moderate. Clear this evening with fog patch developing overnight. North wind gusting to 40 kilometers per hour, becoming light this evening, a low of +4 with a risk of frost. For tomorrow, mainly sunny with fog patches dissipating in the morning, a high of 17 with a UV index of moderate. And there's a look at your forecast on 98.9 XFM.

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0: Taylor Dane and Tell It to My Heart on 98.9 XFM. Make sure that you're signing up for tomorrow's Gabriel Pizza's gift card giveaway. 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Two people will receive a $25 gift card. That way you can go ahead and spend that up here, right up on the hill, the Gabriel Pizza. And again, comment, like, share tomorrow, usually during around that lunch hour. John LeBlanc, he'll be giving away those gift cards there. Again, it is a $25 gift card, but two people are going to win it, and that'll be a regular contest that we'll have on our Wednesdays for now. And they've got some great deals going on as well, so you can go ahead and pair that with their daily specials, and it's going to be absolutely enjoyable.
1: Are you looking for a quiet spot to enjoy a break or maybe have some lunch? 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
1: Officials behind a long-proposed marine terminal project in Sydney say they're on the inside track for up to $300 million in investment. The Novoport project has been considered for about 13 years, at first as a new container terminal on Sydney Harbor. Proponents are now considering an offshore wind manufacturing port as part of Novoport, while Nova Scotia pursues an ambitious $60 billion offshore wind project. Novoport said in a release Tuesday that a Toronto-based investment firm has indicated it may support the project with up to $300 million in investment. The news comes after Novoport was part of the Prime Minister Mark Carney's Canada Investment Summit in Toronto last week. New Glasgow's audited financial statements were presented at last night's monthly meeting and show the town is in good fiscal health. The fiscal year ending on March 31st had a net surplus of almost $8.8 million, while the water utility operated with a deficit of about $83,000. The operating reserve fund was at $6.64 million at year's end. Mayor Nancy Dix noted that much of the surplus was the result of $9.4 million in grants for capital projects from the other levels of government. $14.1 million was spent on capital investments. The governor of the Bank of Canada says U.S. tariffs are having less of an impact on Atlantic Canada's economy than other parts of the country. However, inflation is stinging more. Tiff McClem told a crowd in Halifax yesterday that places like Nova Scotia are less exposed to tariffs than Quebec and Ontario. Meanwhile, McClem said rising energy prices are more of an issue in Nova Scotia because so many people heat their homes with oil. The governor said the Atlantic region is also seeing more investment, with big opportunities in sectors such as shipbuilding, defense, and energy. XFM weather, a mix of sun and cloud, becoming clear late this afternoon. Wind north 20 kilometers per hour, gusting to 40 with a high of 16 and a UV index of moderate. Clear this evening with fog patch developing overnight. North wind gusting to 40 kilometers per hour, becoming light this evening, a low of plus 4 with a risk of frost. For tomorrow, mainly sunny with fog patches dissipating in the morning. A high of 17 with a UV index of moderate. In XFM sports, the St. FX X-Men soccer moved up in the national rankings while the X-Women rugby team is still in the top 10. The St. FX X-Men, who remain 5-0 atop in the AUS standings, moved up one spot to sit as the fourth highest ranked men's soccer team in U Sports. With a 3-0 record, the X-Women held on to 7th place in the national rankings. Meanwhile, in the first rankings of the season, the X-Women cross-country team is ranked 2nd in the country. The New York Giants are dealing with injuries to several of their most important players. It started with quarterback Jackson Dart, injuring his left knee during the team's first series in last night's loss to the Los Angeles Rams. The Giants also saw a top pass runner Brian Burns sprain his left ankle and left tackle Andrew Thomas sustained an apparent lower body injury. The most local news and sports anytime at 98.9xfm.ca.

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0: Some Trooper for you, going back to 1978 with Oh Pretty Lady on 98.9 XFM. The 11th annual 5-kilometer walk and fun run for Larsh and Ganesh is going to be happening this Sunday. That is for September the 27th. I can't believe it's already going to be the last Sunday of September, but here we are, and the fun run is here again. Adults can do the run for $30, youth under 16 for $20, and 10 a.m. is when the on-site registration is. There's going to be a start and end at Columbus Field, roughly 5 kilometers, and also going through the community there. You can register at larshandganesh.ca, e-transfer to events at larshandganesh.ca, or you can visit the office there as well. They're going to have an 11:30 a.m. Kinsman barbecue, so go ahead and enjoy that for the Larsh and Ganesh 11th annual 5-kilometer walk and fun run for this Sunday.
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3: XFM weather, a mix of sun and cloud, becoming clear late this afternoon. Wind north 20 kilometers per hour, gusting to 40 with a high of 16 and a UV index of moderate. Clear this evening with fog patch developing overnight. North wind gusting to 40 kilometers per hour, becoming light this evening, a low of plus 4 with a risk of frost. For tomorrow, mainly sunny with fog patches dissipating in the morning. A high of 17 with a UV index of moderate. And there's a look at your forecast on 98.9 XFM.

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0: The Midnight Oil and Beds Are Burning on 98.9 XFM. I've got some Dallas Smith coming up, as well as Chris Isaak and that Wicked Game. National Tree Day tree planting will be happening tomorrow at the New Glasgow Riverfront behind the New Glasgow Farmers Market. All you have to do is show up. They're doing it from 11 until 1 o'clock there. And then it's going to be again, you just have to show up. No experience necessary. Just bring your address of clothes because you're going to get dirty, of course, there. And tools and guidance will be provided on site, as well as, of course, the trees themselves. So they're just looking for those participants for the National Tree Day tree planting happening in New Glasgow at the New Glasgow Riverfront tomorrow from 11 until 1 p.m. Enjoy that. I've got your information news update coming up for 3 o'clock.
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0: came out concerning data coming from the East River Environmental Control Center, which handles wastewater for the towns of New Glasgow, Stellarton, Trenton, Westville, and parts of Pictou County. As part of a nationwide survey, wastewater samples are tested for the presence of drugs and drug metabolites, compounds that leave the body after processing drugs. Data over the last few months has shown increase in both the amount and number of detected compounds in the wastewater. New Glasgow Police Chief Ryan Lyle was unable to attend last night's meeting, so council will be asking him to help interpret the data at the meeting next month. New Glasgow's audited financial statements were presented at last night's monthly meeting and show the town is in good fiscal health. The fiscal year ending on March 31st had a net surplus of almost $8.8 million, while the water utility operated with a deficit of about $83,000. The operating reserve fund was at $6.64 million at year's end. Mayor Nancy Dix noted that much of the surplus was the result of $9.4 million in grants for capital projects from the other levels of government. $14.1 million was spent on capital investments. The town of New Glasgow is hosting a flag-raising ceremony to recognize the National Day for Truth and Reconciliation. National Truth and Reconciliation Day runs September 30th, while the town is hosting the flag-raising on Monday, September 28th. New Glasgow Mayor Nancy Dix explained the town has hosted similar events the past few years.
1: It's an opportunity for our communities to come together and sort of listen and learn, reflect on history and ongoing impacts of residential schools. We have a very close relationship with our Pictou Landing First Nations, and this is important in the journey.
0: Mayor Dix and Jonathan Beadle and Amanda Lorette, owners of the Mi'kmaq Strong clothing line, who are from the Pictou Landing First Nation, will speak at the flag raising. Dix said Beadle and Lorette are both involved in the Orange Jersey event for the Pictou County Weeks Crushers hockey game on October 1st. There will be music at the Pictou County Wellness Center before the game, featuring Dee Dee Austin, followed by the game at 7. The mayor encouraged residents to come out to both events. XFM weather, a mix of sun and cloud, becoming clear late this afternoon. Wind north 20 kilometers per hour, gusting to 40 with a high of 16 and a UV index of moderate. Clear this evening with fog patch developing overnight. North wind gusting to 40 kilometers per hour, becoming light this evening. A low of plus 4 with a risk of frost. For tomorrow, mainly sunny with fog patches dissipating in the morning. A high of 17 with a UV index of moderate. In XFM sports, the Toronto Blue Jays find themselves in desperate need of a win as they continue a road series with the Baltimore Orioles. The Jays are 3.5 games behind the Chicago White Sox for the final American League wildcard berth with 5 games left to play. The Orioles are also still hanging on in the playoff race and are a game behind Toronto. The New York Giants are dealing with injuries to several of their most important players. It started with quarterback Jackson Dart, injuring his left knee during the team's first series in last night's loss to the Los Angeles Rams. The Giants also saw a top pass runner Brian Burns sprain his left ankle and left tackle Andrew Thomas sustained an apparent lower body injury. FIFA president Gianni Infantino has suggested he'd be open to an independent review of the soccer organization's governance system. This follows backlash against a failed plan to involving private investors buying shares in competitions, including the World Cup. The governance crisis comes as Infantino prepares for a fourth term starting in 2027. The most local news and sports anytime at 98.9xfm.ca.

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0: 98.9 XFM with Triumph and Magic Power. Some Taylor Swift and 22 before that. You know what makes me feel like 22? Dessert. Dessert any time of the day. That is my favorite. The Fall Festival of Desserts is going to be happening at the Lock Harbor Community Center for Sunday, 1 until 4 o'clock. Dessert with coffee, tea, or juice. Adults get their dessert for $8, and children get it for half off at $4. There's going to be live entertainment by Ty Wallace there. Fall Festival of Desserts, many handmade cooked deliciousness all happening for this Sunday, 1 to 4 at the Lock Harbor Community Center, 1555 Highway Number 7. Enjoy that this Sunday.
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1: XFM weather, a mix of sun and cloud, becoming clear late this afternoon. Wind north 20 kilometers per hour, gusting to 40 with a high of 16 and a UV index of moderate. Clear this evening with fog patch developing overnight. North wind gusting to 40 kilometers per hour, becoming light this evening, a low of plus 4 with a risk of frost. For tomorrow, mainly sunny with fog patches dissipating in the morning. A high of 17 with a UV index of moderate. And there's a look at your forecast on 98.9 XFM.

0: Alan Parsons Project with the games people play on 98.9 XFM. Speaking of games people play, the Antigonish Kinsman Radio Bingo has returned. We're three games in, coming up on this Saturday, and no winners of the full card yet. So $10,750 is up for grabs. I believe it's blue booklets this weekend. 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You got the Need Shell on Beach Hill or the Granny's Antiques and Gifts on Adams Street. Of course, your regular places as well. $10,750 up for grabs this Saturday as we're playing Antigonish Kinsman Radio Bingo at 5:30. Some Tom Petty and the Heartbreakers is coming up after the break.
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0: Good afternoon from the XFM Newsroom. I'm Shadow Collette for J.R. Rahees.
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0: Construction is underway on the next phase of a project to build a coastal refuge for captive whales in eastern Nova Scotia. Workers are building a wharf, boat launch, and spillway as part of the Whale Sanctuary project in Port Hilford Bay. This phase of construction

the town ran a deficit. Mayor Jim Ryan said the town finished about $565,000 in the red, mainly due to increase in spending on the RCMP, larger than expected overtime for snow clearing, and higher interest payments on capital projects due to fewer grants from the province and Ottawa. Pictou Town Council has their work cut out for them in choosing a new name for the marina. Mayor Jim Ryan says they have received about 80 suggestions, and they will work over the next few months to narrow down the possibilities. Officials behind a long-proposed marine terminal project in Sydney say they're on the inside track for up to $300 million in investment. The Novaport project has been considered for about 13 years, at first as a new container terminal on Sydney Harbor. Proponents are now considering an offshore wind manufacturing port as part of Novaport, while Nova Scotia pursues an ambitious $60 billion offshore wind project. Novaport said in a release Tuesday that a Toronto-based investment firm has indicated it may support the project with up to $300 million in investment. The news comes after Novaport was part of the Prime Minister Mark Carney's Canada Investment Summit in Toronto last week. XFM weather. Clear this evening with fog patch developing overnight. North wind gusting to 40 kilometers per hour, becoming light this evening. A low of +4 with a risk of frost. For tomorrow, mainly sunny with fog patches dissipating in the morning. A high of 17 with a UV index of moderate. In XFM sports, Avril Jamieson, a second-year human kinetics student from Calgary, is the Saint FX Female Athlete of the Week. Jamieson scored 5 goals in 2 weekend wins, with 1 against UPI on Friday night, followed by a stellar 4-goal performance Sunday as Saint FX shut out Mount Allison 4-0. The game marked the second time this season that Jamieson scored 4 goals in a single game as she tied her own Saint FX record. She leads the country in goals scored with 9 on the season and tied for points with 11. Tyson Heather, a fourth-year business administration student from Airdrie, Alberta, is the Saint FX Male Athlete of the Week. Heather scored 16 points Saturday as the X-Men defeated Mount Allison on the road 42-6. He booted 4 field goals in the game from 21, 47, 31, and 12 yards out and added 4 extra point kicks. The most local news and sports anytime at 98.9xfm.ca.

0: Smoother with the East Side on 98.9 XFM. 4:17 this Tuesday, September the 22nd. It's time to take a look at what's on the town. Gabrier's Bistro is featuring several specials this evening. For an appetizer, try the Mary Gavish oysters, served au natural or Rockefeller style, or the risotto balls with a roasted red pepper coulis. For the entree, there's a grilled swordfish dish with an Asian vinaigrette and a white wine boulet. Call Gabrier's at 863-1925 for reservations. And there was Looking on the Town for Gabrier's Bistro right here on 98.9 XFM.
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0: XFM weather, a few clouds this evening with fog patches developing overnight. North wind gusting to 40 kilometers per hour, becoming light this evening, a low of 6 except plus 2 in low-lying areas with patchy frost. For tomorrow, mainly sunny with fog patches dissipating in the morning, a high of 17 and a UV index of moderate. Clear overnight with fog patches developing, a low of plus 3 with a risk of frost. And there's a look at your forecast on 98.9 XFM.

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0: 4:37 this Tuesday with Wham and Wake Me Up Before You Go-Go on 98.9 XFM. And it is time to give away that party. Yes, the party for 10, all brought to you by Pita Pit and Goji's on James Street and a Kidnish location here. The winner of the party for 10 is going to be Debbie Pearson LeBlanc. Thank you for playing along on Facebook. That's 98.9 XFM announcers. Debbie, I'll be in contact with you shortly. And of course, if you'd like to play next week, make sure you're watching out for the post. All you have to do is comment, like, and share, and then you can be like Debbie and be winning yourself a party for 10, all brought to you by Pita Pit and Goji's.
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2: XFM weather. A few clouds this evening with fog patches developing overnight. North wind gusting to 40 kilometers per hour, becoming light this evening. A low of 6, except plus 2 in low-lying areas with patchy frost. For tomorrow, mainly sunny with fog patches dissipating in the morning, a high of 17 and a UV index of moderate. Clear overnight with fog patches developing, a low of plus 3 with a risk of frost. And there's a look at your forecast on 98.9 XFM.

0: Bay City Rollers with some Money Honey on 98.9 XFM. My name's Shadow. Thanks for cruising along with me today. Remember that Friday is Dolly Parton Day. That is 9-5 there. So sparkle up for Dolly, wear some pink, and spread a little kindness. Find out more, and you can sign up for free books at AnnieGanishImaginaryLibrary.com. 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And yes, they just ship you those books right to your address. Then you have something brand new to read every single night. I can't thank that program enough because it has provided literacy inside my house. 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I've got your information news update coming up for 5 p.m.
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1: The town of New Glasgow is hosting a flag-raising ceremony to recognize the National Day for Truth and Reconciliation. National Truth and Reconciliation Day runs September 30th, while the town is hosting the flag-raising on Monday, September 28th. New Glasgow Mayor Nancy Dix explained the town has hosted similar events the past few years.
3: It's an opportunity for our community to come together and sort of listen and learn, reflect on history and ongoing impacts of residential schools. We have a very close relationship with our Pictou Landing First Nations, and this is important in the journey.
1: Mayor Dix and Jonathan Beadle and Amanda Lorette, owners of the Mi'kmaq Strong clothing line, who are from the Pictou Landing First Nation, will speak at the flag raising. Dix said Beadle and Lorette are both involved in the Orange Jersey event for the Pictou County Weeks Crushers hockey game on October 1st. The mayor encouraged residents to come out to both events. New Glasgow's audited financial statements were presented at last night's monthly meeting and show the town is in good fiscal health. The fiscal year ending on March 31st had a net surplus of almost $8.8 million, while the water utility operated with a deficit of about $83,000. The operating reserve fund was at $6.64 million at year's end. Mayor Nancy Dix noted that much of

0: Council will be asking him to help interpret the data at the meeting next month. Get ready to update your new Glasgow street maps. Town Council approved the naming of two private roads and renaming a section of public road at last night's monthly meeting. A new six-building lot on Little Harbour Road will be named Ellen's Way, while three buildings on a lot built by PQ Properties will be called either Abide Lane or Abide Avenue. A three-lot section of William Street will be renamed Simpson Street. Pictou's audited financial statement for the fiscal year ending March 31st was passed last night's meeting of council, and the numbers show the town ran a deficit. Mayor Jim Ryan said the town finished about $565,000 in the red, mainly due to increase in spending on the RCMP, larger than expected overtime for snow clearing, and higher interest payments on capital projects due to fewer grants from the province and Ottawa. Pictou Town Council has their work cut out for them in choosing a new name for the marina. Mayor Jim Ryan says they have received about 80 suggestions, and they will work over the next few months to narrow down the possibilities. Officials behind a long-proposed marine terminal project in Sydney say they're on the inside track for up to $300 million in investment. The Novaport project has been considered for about 13 years, at first as a new container terminal on Sydney Harbour. Proponents are now considering an offshore wind manufacturing port as part of Novaport, while Nova Scotia pursues an ambitious $60 billion offshore wind project. Novaport said in a release Tuesday that a Toronto-based investment firm has indicated it may support the project with up to $300 million in investment. The news comes after Novaport was part of the Prime Minister Mark Carney's Canada Investment Summit in Toronto last week. Construction is underway on the next phase of a project to build a coastal refuge for captive whales in eastern Nova Scotia. Workers are building a wharf, boat launch, and spillway as part of the Whale Sanctuary project in Port Hilford Bay. This phase of construction is supported by $1.4 million in funding. Work has yet to start on installing the sanctuary's underwater infrastructure, including nets and a bay pen. The governor of the Bank of Canada says U.S. tariffs are having less of an impact on Atlantic Canada's economy than other parts of the country. However, inflation is stinging more. Tiff McClem told a crowd in Halifax yesterday that places like Nova Scotia are less exposed to tariffs than Quebec and Ontario. Meanwhile, McClem said rising energy prices are more of an issue in Nova Scotia because so many people heat their homes with oil. The governor said the Atlantic region is also seeing more investment, with big opportunities in sectors such as shipbuilding, defense, and energy. 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
0: XFM weather, a few clouds this evening with fog patches developing overnight. North wind gusting to 40 kilometers per hour, becoming light this evening, a low of 6 except plus 2 in low-lying areas with patchy frost. For tomorrow, mainly sunny with fog patches dissipating in the morning, a high of 17 and a UV index of moderate. Clear overnight with fog patches developing, a low of plus 3 with a risk of frost. In your extended forecast, for Thursday, sunny with a high of 18, Friday, cloudy with a high of 16, Saturday, showers with a high of 15, and for Sunday, cloudy with a chance of showers and a high of 17.
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0: Here's today's funeral announcement. The town of Westville and the Westville Police Service invite the community to attend a community memorial gathering in honor of Constable Matthew Morrison. 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Thursday, September 24th at 11 a.m. in the Town Community Room, Old Gym, 2042 Queen Street, Westville. 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
0: In XFM Sports, the Saint FX X-Men soccer moved up in the national rankings, while the X-Women rugby team is still in the top 10. The Saint FX X-Men, who remain 5-0 atop in the AUS standings, moved up one spot to sit as the fourth highest ranked men's soccer team in U Sports. With a 3-0 record, the X-Women held on to seventh place in the national rankings. Meanwhile, in the first rankings of the season, the X-Women cross-country team is ranked second in the country. Avril Jamieson, a second-year human kinetics student from Calgary, is the Saint FX Female Athlete of the Week. Jamieson scored 5 goals in 2 weekend wins, with 1 against UPI on Friday night, followed by a stellar 4-goal performance Sunday as Saint FX shut out Mount Allison 4-0. The game marked the second time this season that Jamieson scored 4 goals in a single game as she tied her own Saint FX record. She leads the country in goals scored with 9 on the season and tied for points with 11. Tyson Heather, a fourth-year business administration student from Airdrie, Alberta, is the Saint FX Male Athlete of the Week. Heather scored 16 points Saturday as the X-Men defeated Mount Allison on the road 42-6. He booted 4 field goals in the game from 21, 47, 31, and 12 yards out and added 4 extra point kicks. The Toronto Blue Jays find themselves in desperate need of a win as they continue a road series with the Baltimore Orioles. The Jays are 3.5 games behind the Chicago White Sox for the final American League wildcard berth, with 5 games left to play. The Orioles are also still hanging on in the playoff race and are a game behind Toronto. The New York Giants are dealing with injuries to several of their most important players. It started with quarterback Jackson Dart, injuring his left knee during the team's first series in last night's loss to the Los Angeles Rams. The Giants also saw a top pass runner Brian Burns sprain his left ankle and left tackle Andrew Thomas sustained an apparent lower body injury. FIFA President Gianni Infantino has suggested he'd be open to an independent review of the soccer organization's governance system. This follows backlash against a failed plan to involving private investors buying shares in competitions, including the World Cup. The governance crisis comes as Infantino prepares for a fourth term starting in 2027. The most local news and sports anytime at 98.9xfm.ca.

0: Spinners and working my way back to you on 98.9 XFM. Going back to 1979 on that one. You had some Roy Orbison with You Got It before that. And you can win yourself a $25 gift card from Coldstream Clear Distillery as I've posted up your Thirsty Thursday. Get that all ready by commenting, liking, and sharing simply by heading over to our Facebook, 98.9 XFM announcers. We pin it right at the top there, making it nice and easy there for you. When you have a chance, comment, like, and share. John LeBlanc, he gets to give that away between 4 and 5 p.m. on Thursday. I've got some Matt Minglewood with Till the Next Dream coming up, as well as Alanis Morissette and Thank You.
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0: XFM weather, a few clouds this evening with fog patches developing overnight. North wind gusting to 40 kilometers per hour, becoming light this evening, a low of 6 except plus 2 in low-lying areas with patchy frost. For tomorrow, mainly sunny with fog patches dissipating in the morning, a high of 17 and a UV index of moderate. Clear overnight with fog patches developing, a low of plus 3 with a risk of frost. And there's a look at your forecast on 98.9 XFM.

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0: Paul McCartney with Wings and A Little Luck there for you. Sting, If You Love Somebody, Set Them Free. If you love somebody, set them free. With a little luck, they'll come back, right? The concert for the Port Hilford Old Schoolhouse is tonight at the Indian Harbor Lake. The doors will open up for 6:30 with the concert at 7. Light refreshments will follow all the music there with some live entertainment. They're calling it an autumn evening, and rightfully so, as we're sitting at the Equinox today. So again, the concert for the Port Hilford Old Schoolhouse. So the money will go towards that there. That is happening at the Indian Harbor Lake Community Center for 6:30. Donations welcome for the continued maintenance of the historic building. Enjoy that this evening.
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3: XFM weather, a few clouds this evening with fog patches developing overnight. North wind gusting to 40 kilometers per hour, becoming light this evening, a low of 6, except +2 in low-lying areas with patchy frost. For tomorrow, mainly sunny with fog patches dissipating in the morning, a high of 17 and a UV index of moderate. Clear overnight with fog patches developing, a low of +3 with a risk of frost. And there's a look at your forecast on 98.9 XFM.

0: Neil Young with the Four Strong Winds on 98.9 XFM, nothing but hits. Good evening, my name is Shadow. Thanks for cruising along with me. We were sitting at the 22nd today. I can't believe it. I'm still trying to wrap my head around where September went. Obviously, we started school a little bit early there, and then we had the Labor Day weekend. That was a winning weekend, and now we're on the equinox here, so enjoy that as we kind of go into fall together. I'm going to take a couple days off. John LeBlanc, he's going to resume that regular broadcast tomorrow, and then I'll be back in on the weekend for our regular business, Kinsman Radio Bingo, back on Saturday there, and of course, all those lovely shows. I've got one information news update left for 6 o'clock for you, and then you have Glenn Baker. He's taking care of Your Kind of Country Tuesday edition. You have yourself a great evening.
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0: 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I'm Shadow Collette.
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0: New Glasgow's audited financial statements were presented at last night's monthly meeting and show the town is in good fiscal health. The fiscal year ending on March 31st had a net surplus of almost $8.8 million, while the water utility operated with a deficit of about $83,000. The operating reserve fund was at $6.64 million at year's end. Mayor Nancy Dix noted that much of the surplus was the result of $9.4 million in grants for capital projects from the other levels of government. $14.1 million was spent on capital investments. New Glasgow Council talked about concerning data coming from the East River Environmental Control Center, which handles wastewater for the towns of New Glasgow, Stellarton, Trenton, Westville, and parts of Pictou County. As part of a nationwide survey, wastewater samples are tested for the presence of drugs and drug metabolites, compounds that leave the body after processing drugs. Data over the last few months has shown increase in both the amount and number of detected compounds in the wastewater. New Glasgow Police Chief Ryan Lyle was unable to attend last night's meeting, so council will be asking him to help interpret the data at the meeting next month. Pictou's audited financial statement for the fiscal year ending March 31st was passed last night's meeting of council, and the numbers show the town ran a deficit. Mayor Jim Ryan said the town finished about $565,000 in the red, mainly due to increases

0: Jackson Street. XFM weather. A few clouds this evening with fog patches developing overnight. North wind gusting to 40 kilometers per hour, becoming light this evening. A low of 6, except plus 2 in low-lying areas with patchy frost. For tomorrow, mainly sunny with fog patches dissipating in the morning. A high of 17 and a UV index of moderate. Clear overnight with fog patches developing. A low of plus 3 with a risk of frost. In XFM sports, the Saint FX X-Men soccer moved up in the national rankings, while the X-Women rugby team is still in the top 10. The Saint FX X-Men, who remain 5-0 atop in the AUS standings, moved up one spot to sit as the fourth highest ranked men's soccer team in U Sports. With a 3-0 record, the X-Women held on to 7th place in the national rankings. Meanwhile, in the first rankings of the season, the X-Women cross-country team is ranked 2nd in the country. Avril Jamieson, a second-year human kinetics student from Calgary, is the Saint FX Female Athlete of the Week. Jamieson scored 5 goals in 2 weekend wins, with 1 against UPI on Friday night, followed by a stellar 4-goal performance Sunday as Saint FX shut out Mount Allison 4-0. The game marked the second time this season that Jamieson scored 4 goals in a single game as she tied her own Saint FX record. She leads the country in goals scored with 9 on the season and tied for points with 11. Tyson Heather, a fourth-year business administration student from Airdrie, Alberta, is the Saint FX Male Athlete of the Week. Heather scored 16 points Saturday as the X-Men defeated Mount Allison on the road 42-6. He booted 4 field goals in the game from 21, 47, 31, and 12 yards out and added 4 extra point kicks. The most local news and sports anytime at 98.9xfm.ca.
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2: Hello there once again, my friend, and welcome to the program for this Tuesday, September the 22nd. My name is Glenn Baker. I hope you had a great day today. We've got a great show coming up. And our program is brought to you by A&W Restaurants in Antigonish and Port Hastings, Maritime Auto Supply, Westville Road, New Glasgow, celebrating their 90th year in business, Smith & Fraser Homes in Lower South River, and Feeds and Needs, St. Andrew Street in Antigonish. We're going to kick off the show this week with Morgan Wallen.

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0: There's Luke Combs and Be By You, 98.9 XFM. Luke Bryan in there as well. Well, coming up on Sunday afternoon, another one of those free events at the St. Ninian Place. Brent McLean and friends, a lot of great local talent. Lewis McIntosh will once again be your host, and it starts at 2 o'clock. 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
10: 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Man.

Here's Tennille Towns and Sunshine's Free. A little vitamin D for you. Thank heavens it's free, too. We all love a little sunshine. This is Glenn Baker. We've got bingo happening tonight at the Picto Legion, Branch 16 upstairs. Mini bingo starts at 7. The regular bingo at 8 o'clock.

0: 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Just to say we did.
1: XFM weather. A few clouds this evening with fog patches developing overnight. North wind gusting to 40 kilometers per hour, becoming light this evening. A low of 6, except plus 2 in low-lying areas with patchy frost. For tomorrow, mainly sunny with fog patches dissipating in the morning, a high of 17 and a UV index of moderate. Clear overnight with fog patches developing, a low of plus 3 with a risk of frost. And there's a look at your forecast on 98.9 XFM.

There's Hardy, teaming up with Tim McGraw, Eric Church, and Morgan Wallen with MacArthur. While the Nish Food Truck Rally happening this weekend, it's a weekend of food, music, and fun at Columbus Field, Friday 3 to 7, Saturday noon till 8. 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Here's Jolene Harnish with Dusty.

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There's Parker McCollum with What Kind of Man, a 98.9 XFM, an antique vehicle show happening on Saturday afternoon at the Lismore Community Center on the Shore Road. It's part of the Harvest Festival taking place. The antique car shows from 2 to 4. If you'd like to enter your vehicle, be there by 1:30, please. There's going to be a cash barbecue on site as well. Here's Shania.

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There's Stella Lefty with Boston on 98.9 XFM. Fall Festival of Desserts happening on Sunday afternoon, 1 to 4 at the Lock Harbor Center. It is $8 for adults, $4 for children. Dessert with coffee, tea, and juice, and entertainment provided by Ty Wallace on Sunday. Should be a great afternoon. Here's Brooklyn Blackmore.

0: From the XFM Newsroom, I'm Matt Draper. The town of New Glasgow is hosting a flag-raising ceremony to recognize the National Day for Truth and Reconciliation. National Truth and Reconciliation Day runs September 30th, while the town is hosting the flag-raising on Monday, September 28th. New Glasgow Mayor Nancy Dix explained the town hosted similar events the past few years. Mayor Dix said Jonathan Beadle and Amanda Lorette, owners of the Mi'kma'ki Strong clothing line, who are from Pictou Landing First Nation, will speak at the flag-raising. Dick said Beadle and Lorette are both involved in the Orange Jersey event for the Pictou County Weeks Crushers hockey game on October 1st. There will be music at the Pictou County Wellness Center before the game featuring D.D. Austin, followed by the game at 7. The mayor encouraged residents to come out to both events. New Glasgow Council talked about concerning data coming from the East River Environmental Control Center, which handles wastewater for the towns of New Glasgow, Stellarton, Trenton, Westville, and parts of Pictou County. As part of a nationwide survey, wastewater samples are tested for the presence of drugs and drug metabolites, compounds that leave the body after processing drugs. Data over the last few months has shown increases in both the amount and number of detected compounds in the wastewater. New Glasgow Police Chief Ryan Leal was unable to attend last night's meeting, so council will be asking him to help interpret the data at their meeting next month. Pictou's audited financial statements for the fiscal year ending March 31st were passed at last night's meeting of council, and the numbers show the town ran a deficit. Mayor Jim Ryan said the town finished about $565,000 in the red, mainly due to increases in spending on the RCMP, larger than expected overtime for snow clearing, and higher interest payments on capital projects due to fewer grants from the province and Ottawa. The most local news and sports, anytime at 989xfm.ca.
1: XFM weather, a few clouds this evening with fog patches developing overnight. North wind gusting to 40 kilometers per hour, becoming light this evening, a low of 6 except plus 2 in low-lying areas with patchy frost. For tomorrow, mainly sunny with fog patches dissipating in the morning, a high of 17 and a UV index of moderate. Clear overnight with fog patches developing, a low of plus 3 with a risk of frost. And there's a look at your forecast on 98.9 XFM.
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There's Riley Green and Think As You Drunk on 98.9 XFM as we kick off hour two of Your Kind of Country on a Tuesday with Glenn Baker, and you're looking great this evening. Thank you for joining us. Here's Elise Aaron with Head Down.

George Canyon, High Valley, Tim McGraw, Lone Star, and more. 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

0: There's Jordan Davis with Bar and On 98.9 XFM. Your Kind of Country this evening brought to you by Smith & Fraser Homes in Lower South River. 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

XFM weather. A few clouds this evening with fog patches developing overnight. North wind gusting to 40 kilometers per hour, becoming light this evening. A low of 6, except plus 2 in low-lying areas with patchy frost. For tomorrow, mainly sunny with fog patches dissipating in the morning. A high of 17 and a UV index of moderate. Clear overnight with fog patches developing. A low of plus 3 with a risk of frost. And there's a look at your forecast on 98.9 XFM.

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1: There's Taylor Swift. I knew it. I knew you on 98.9 XFM. Pancake and Sausage Breakfast taking place this coming Sunday at the Lion's Den, 13 Highland Drive Extension, 9 to noon. They'll accept donations at the door. Let's head off to the New Brunswick area up near Norton with our good friend Chris Cummings, just up ahead on XFM.

0: There's Max McNown with Better Me For You on 98.9 XFM. We'll play that one for our loyal listeners in the Liscum area tuning in to us this evening. We've got some Jason Aldean and Evan Burrison on the way. The Larsh Antigonish 11th Annual 5K Walk and Fun Run taking place on Sunday starting at 10 a.m. with t-shirt pickup and on-site registration. 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

There's Evan Burrison with South Side of Sober on 98.9 XFM. Tuesday evening, Your Kind of Country with Glenn Baker. Continuing next hour, stick around. Got some Tracy Kennedy and Chris Jansen coming up. Here's Kane Brown.

0: From the XFM Newsroom, I'm Matt Draper. The town of New Glasgow is hosting a flag-raising ceremony to recognize the National Day for Truth and Reconciliation. National Truth and Reconciliation Day runs September 30th, while the town is hosting the flag-raising on Monday, September 28th. New Glasgow Mayor Nancy Dix explained the town hosted similar events the past few years. Mayor Dix said Jonathan Beadle and Amanda Lorette, owners of the Mi'kma'ki Strong clothing line, who are from Pictou Landing First Nation, will speak at the flag raising. Dix said Beadle and Lorette are both involved in the Orange Jersey event for the Pictou County Weeks Crushers hockey game on October 1st. There will be music at the Pictou County Wellness Center before the game featuring Dee Dee Austin, followed by the game at 7. The mayor encouraged residents to come out to both events. New Glasgow Council talked about concerning data coming from the East River Environmental Control Center, which handles wastewater for the towns of New Glasgow, Stellarton, Trenton, Westville, and parts of Pictou County. As part of a nationwide survey, wastewater samples are tested for the presence of drugs and drug metabolites, compounds that leave the body after processing drugs. Data over the last few months has shown increases in both the amount and number of detected compounds in the wastewater. New Glasgow Police Chief Ryan Leal was unable to attend last night's meeting, so council will be asking him to help interpret the data at their meeting next month. Pictou's audited financial statements for the fiscal year ending March 31st were passed at last night's meeting of council, and the numbers show the town ran a deficit. Mayor Jim Ryan said the town finished about $565,000 in the red, mainly due to increases in spending on the RCMP, larger than expected overtime for snow clearing, and higher interest payments on capital projects due to fewer grants from the province and Ottawa. The most local news and sports, anytime at 989xfm.ca.
1: XFM weather, a few clouds this evening with fog patches developing overnight. North wind gusting to 40 kilometers per hour, becoming light this evening, a low of 6 except plus 2 in low-lying areas with patchy frost. For tomorrow, mainly sunny with fog patches dissipating in the morning, a high of 17 and a UV index of moderate. Clear overnight with fog patches developing, a low of plus 3 with a risk of frost. And there's a look at your forecast on 98.9 XFM.
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0: There's the Lovelocks with Time After Time on 98.9 XFM. Dallas Smith in there and some Tucker Wetmore to kick off hour three of Your Kind of Country on a Tuesday with Glenn Baker. 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

There's Tyler Hubbard from Florida Georgia Line. These days he's solo. It's called Land. 98.9 XFM. This is National Forest Week, and National Tree Day is tomorrow. They're going to have a tree planting day in New Glasgow, along the New Glasgow riverfront behind the New Glasgow Farmers Market, 11 until 1. You're invited to join your neighbors for a morning of tree planting along the riverfront in celebration of this event. No experience needed. Just bring along your enthusiasm, join your neighbors, dress for the outdoors. They'll bring along all the tools you need as well. You can plant a tree and look at it for years to come. Here's Kevin Dakin.

Here's Lawrence Maxwell with Blackout Curtain on 98.9 XFM. Well, the Nish Food Truck Rally happening this weekend in Antigonish. It's a weekend of food, music, and fun. 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

XFM weather. A few clouds this evening with fog patches developing overnight. North wind gusting to 40 kilometers per hour, becoming light this evening. A low of 6, except plus 2 in low-lying areas with patchy frost. For tomorrow, mainly sunny with fog patches dissipating in the morning. A high of 17 and a UV index of moderate. Clear overnight with fog patch developing. A low of plus 3 with a risk of frost. And there's a look at your forecast on 98.9 XFM.

There's Ella Langley with Morgan Wallen together with I Can't Love You Anymore. We'll play that one for our loyal listeners in the Pictou County area tuning into us on Your Kind of Country this evening. Thanks for being with us. Luke Combs and our buddy Gord Bamford, who we had a chance to talk to last week. He's coming up as well. Here's Dierks Bentley with Home on 98.9 XFM and Your Kind of Country.

0: Here's Gord Bamford with Loaded Eyes on 98.9 XFM. Gord is on the road. He's going to be in Charlottetown this coming Thursday for a show. He's going to also be coming back to Moncton on Friday and then to Port Hawkesbury on Saturday the 26th. He'll be in Halifax on Sunday and then in Pictou on October the 1st. He'll be at the DeCoste Entertainment Center for a great show there. And all those shows, of course, he'll be taking with him Dallas Alexander as part of the As Long As There's a Bar Tour happening in the Maritimes. It was great to speak with Gord last week on our show as well. He gave us a call. It was good to hear from Gord. We've got more of Your Kind of Country on the way next hour. Got some Ella Langley coming up, some Bobby Wills on the way, and Chris Young is next.
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From the XFM Newsroom, I'm Matt Draper. The town of New Glasgow is hosting a flag-raising ceremony to recognize the National Day for Truth and Reconciliation. National Truth and Reconciliation Day runs September 30th, while the town is hosting the flag-raising on Monday, September 28th. New Glasgow Mayor Nancy Dix explained the town hosted similar events the past few years. Mayor Dix said Jonathan Beadle and Amanda Lorette, owners of the Mi'kma'ki Strong clothing line, who are from Pictou Landing First Nation, will speak at the flag raising. Dix said Beadle and Lorette are both involved in the Orange Jersey event for the Pictou County Weeks Crushers hockey game on October 1st. There will be music at the Pictou County Wellness Center before the game featuring D.D. Austin, followed by the game at 7. The mayor encouraged residents to come out to both events.